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3: So what do you actually do?
15: I work with local businesses. 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And it's not just selling ads. It's figuring out what actually gets someone to pay attention.
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3: Okay, that's legit.
15: Plus benefits and an employee stock ownership plan. So I actually own part of the company now. It's kind of crazy that I'm making a living at something I've always enjoyed.
3: All right. Are they...

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0: 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Supporting our military isn't something we just do every now and then. It's part of who we are. And this summer, we're saying thank you with a weekend full of live country music at Freedom Fest featuring Scotty McCreery.
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0: 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It's part of who we are. And this summer, we're saying thank you with a weekend full of live country music at Freedom Fest featuring Scotty McCreery.
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0: 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Supporting our military isn't something we just do every now and then. It's part of who we are. And this summer, we're saying thank you with a weekend full of live country music at Freedom Fest featuring Scotty McCreary.
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0: 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And this summer, we're saying thank you with a weekend full of live country music at Freedom Fest featuring Scotty McCreery.
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0: 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It's part of who we are. And this summer, we're saying thank you with a weekend full of live country music at Freedom Fest, featuring Scotty McCreery. I'm a rocket
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0: 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Supporting our military isn't something we just do every now and then. It's part of who we are. And this summer, we're saying thank you with a weekend full of live country music at Freedom Fest featuring Scotty McCreery.
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0: 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Supporting our military isn't something we just do every now and then. It's part of who we are. And this summer, we're saying thank you with a weekend full of live country music at Freedom Fest featuring Scotty McCreary. I'm rocking
1: 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Hey, this is Scotty McCreary. Damn,
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0: Have you ever wished that you could give someone that you were dating an exit interview? Now, we started talking about this yesterday here on the Kelly Jordan Show because, Brian Riley, you and I were reading this thing that women, a lot of women, like to get an exit interview when they're leaving a relationship to find out why it didn't work.
1: Right.
0: Like, they subject themselves to that kind of torture of hearing why this person didn't want to be with them anymore.
1: Yeah.
0: And so you and I started talking about that because in my time, Brian Riley, I have taken many lovers.
1: You have?
0: I went, as soon as girls started showing interest in me, I was like, I'm going to date every single one that I can.
1: So you went head over heels for every single woman.
0: I did. And I would fall in love fast. Oh, my poor wife, dude. I told her I loved her after like 2 dates. Oh, God.
1: That's good.
0: Luckily, she stayed with me. I did love her after 2 dates. I couldn't help it. I had to tell her. And that was the thing, too. I couldn't date multiple women at the same time. I had to be like with one at a time.
1: Well, I hope you were going to date multiple women at a time.
0: Some guys do. Some guys will, you know, have a couple of side pieces going on. That just wasn't my style. No. I like to have the one. Anyway, so this goes to the whole exit interview thing that we were talking about.
1: Yeah.
0: And I was like, there's some girls where I'm like, why the hell didn't that work out? It's not that I care anymore.
1: It's kind of always been on the back
0: right,
1: of your mind.
0: Sometimes it's just that interstate daydream, you know, where you're right. just driving. You're like, God, why didn't that relationship? What the hell happened? What did I do in that relationship? And I usually assume it was me.
1: Yeah, well,
0: you know,
1: it's a fair assessment.
0: So then that brings us to today. Now, there's an ex-girlfriend who lives down in Texas who messaged the show and said she's been checking out the podcast and sent a nice message to the show, like, you guys sound really good together. Kelly, it's great to see that, you know, things worked out for you, whatever. Little does she know they haven't, as far as my career goes.
1: But. Well, she hasn't heard any part of that part of the podcast.
0: But, you know, I mean, she knows that I'm happily married and she knows all that stuff. But anyway, I said, you know, she's one of those that we just stopped talking after a couple of months of dating. And I never was able to find out why. Like, it just ended and she kind of ghosted me. And I thought, man, would it be fun to get her on the air and do an exit interview this many years later as to why we broke up?
1: Well, because you've been talking about wanting to do something like this for the longest time.
0: Because I would imagine some girls have funny stories about why we stopped talking, especially because there's so many out there, so many girls I dated. And please don't make this doesn't supposed to sound like I was some like
1: sleazy.
0: Right. I love dating. If that makes any sense. I liked having a girlfriend. I loved it. You know.
1: You've been broke since you've been 20.
0: 100%.
1: Okay.
0: 100%. So I just enjoyed dating. So I've had a lot of dates in my life.
1: Right.
0: And so you were like, let's message her and see if she'll come on the air and give an exit interview this long in the future.
1: And she said we could do that.
0: She said she would come on the air with us for an exit interview.
1: And we're not going to say her name. We're not going to do any of that nonsense, obviously.
0: No, just in case anybody else down there is listening to the podcast.
1: Now, here's my question to you.
0: Yes.
1: Do you think you're going to be able to handle this? Like, you are, like, I, and again, I'm not saying this to be mean, but you are the most sensitive individual I think I know, period.
0: I probably am. I'm a very sensitive guy. I hear it from everybody, so I have to believe that.
1: And, like, you have to tread lightly sometimes. When someone says, like, hey, tell Kelly this, I'll be like, okay, I got to word this right.
0: And I appreciate you protecting me like that.
1: Because otherwise, if you go full force at Kelly, it's a scary slope.
0: I spin fast, but... So,
1: you think you can handle this?
0: I think so because I'm very happily married. I love my wife. I love my children. I love my life. Yeah. I love the life that I have. So I think that I can.
1: But what if she says something like, what if she says something that you don't like?
0: Then so like, be it. It's not like I'm trying to get back with her. I mean,
1: know, but again, you're going to hear that and then you're going to think about how dumb you were then. And it's going to roll into like, I can't be that stupid now.
0: Here's the thing. The opposite of love is not hate. It's indifference, right? And I'm totally indifferent. I couldn't care less. I do care a lot about what people think about me.
1: Right.
0: Because I still have moments from 25 years ago. I'll be driving and be like, oh my God, why did I say that 25 years ago?
1: You just told
0: ago?
1: The story about how like you and a guy that you hung out with didn't become friends after something you said at a party.
0: Right.
1: And like you still say you think about that all the time.
0: I do.
1: So like that's why I'm going, are you sure you want this? Like Rebecca says, careful what you wish for. Sometimes it's better not to know.
0: Well, for the sake of the show, I thought let's get her on and we'll do an exit interview. Oh, golly. So I've been married for, what, 15? Year. This relationship has to be like 19 years ago, like when I first moved to Austin, Texas.
1: 19 years ago.
0: Yeah. Anyway, have you ever done that, man? Have you ever given like an exit interview or taken an exit interview?
2: Not really.
0: Okay.
2: No, I've mainly broken up with them due to, so I lived in Germany as a foreign exchange student for a year.
0: Nice.
2: And I found out that my girlfriend at the time had cheated on me with 7 guys while I was there. And the first one was one of my really good friends 2 days before my birthday.
0: Jeez Louise, dude.
1: I would retract that nice statement and say not nice.
0: Holy moly. Yikes. She had a little exchange of her own going on, huh?
2: Yeah. It was no bueno, but.
0: Well, I apologize for digging up those painful memories.
1: Yeah, way to go.
2: Oh, no, you're good.
1: Really ripping at the guy's heartstrings this early.
0: Okay, sorry about that. Hey, look, if I'm going to hurt, everybody's going to hurt. That's the way misery loves company.
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0: Kelly Jordan Show brought to you by C&D Granite. Well, with Lakes Jam being this weekend, that means the next music festival that we're looking at is Freedom Fest. Now, this is happening July 17th and 18th in Little Falls, Minnesota. We're going to have tickets for you here, probably on the morning show, but of course on our website as well, wildcountry99.com. And if you don't know what Freedom Fest is, this is the show that's coming with Low Cash, Scotty McCreary, Uncle Cracker, Tyler Farr, and it's going to be a great show. They do an awesome job out there, and you can win tickets through us, or you can just go ahead and buy your tickets if you don't want to risk not being able to go. It's happening July 17th and 18th in Little Falls, Minnesota. And then once we get through Freedom Fest, then it's time to shift our focus to WeFest. WeFest will, of course, have tickets for that for our party buses out there. And then once WeFest is done, summer's pretty much done. You might as well pack up the cabin and go on home. So let's enjoy these two last music fests that we have in front of us, with Freedom Fest being the next one, July 17th and 18th in Little Falls, Minnesota. Again, that's the one with Low Cash, Scotty McCreery, Uncle Cracker, Tyler Farr. Of course, there's even more there. And there is camping also. They got multi-day camping for tents, RVs, and it's right adjacent to the fairground. So you go there and camp, and you're right there, right by the all the concerts that are going on. So head to the website, wildcountry99.com. We got your chance to win tickets to Freedom Fest there. We'll be giving away Freedom Fest tickets on the air here on the Kelly Jordan Show, brought to you by C&D Granite.
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1: Have you ever wished you could give an exit interview? Well, that's what's happening right now on the Kelly Jordan Show. We have one of my girlfriends from almost 20 years ago on with us right now. By the way, thank you for doing this.
2: Yeah. Sure.
1: I'm honestly surprised my wife hasn't texted into the show. I'm like, what the hell are you doing? And are you married now?
2: I am not married, but I'm in a long-term relationship.
3: Like, okay.
2: 5 years, so.
1: Okay. Yeah.
3: That's not Kelly Jordan. Got it. Just clarifying it all.
1: So it's not often that somebody gets to have an exit interview with the person that broke up with them. And I was telling Brian Riley that, like, I was shocked when we broke up. I never got a reason why, because I do live by the code of once you break up, that's it. You don't talk anymore. You're not friends anymore. You don't do anything.
3: Right.
1: So I thought it'd be fun to find out, why did you break up with me? What was the reason?
2: Yeah, I mean, I hope I don't want to hurt your feelings or anything. I hope. I just feel like you really apologize constantly, like even when nothing was your fault.
1: Okay.
2: I don't know. I guess at first I thought it was kind of like sweet, but then over time it just kind of, I sensed this feeling of like maybe he's just like not very confident or not very like secure, I guess I would say.
1: May I interject real quick?
2: Yeah, of course.
1: After all the years have passed, this actually hurts more hearing it now.
2: Oh,
1: than had I heard this, than had you just told me this 20-some years ago.
3: You know what's funny is she started, I don't want to hurt your feelings. And because she knew that what you were going to say was probably going to kind of stink a little bit.
1: This actually hurts more hearing now, but I'm sorry I didn't. I'm not sorry. I meant to interrupt you.
3: Oh, he's tough now.
1: But you may proceed now.
2: Yeah, I just felt. I always felt like I was like having to reassure you or like manage how you were feeling.
1: Oh God.
2: Which was, it was tiring. It got tired. You know what I mean?
1: Yeah.
3: Now I have a question for you.
1: This makes me feel bad for my wife.
3: Like outside of the, was he a good boyfriend though? Like outside of the constant apologies?
2: Oh, totally. I mean, so sweet, very attentive, okay. Very thoughtful. Like just a very nice man, a very nice man.
1: Thank you.
3: Someone you bring home to grandma, right?
1: I do need some redeeming qualities here because I feel about an inch tall right now.
3: This was your idea also, by the way.
1: Because I thought it might be funny. I didn't think it would. I should have known being sensitive would hurt even 20-some years later.
3: That's all right.
2: I truly cannot believe I agreed to do this. I told my friends and they cannot believe I'm doing it. They can't wait to listen. So
1: your friends, did they have anything to do with us breaking up?
2: I probably talked a lot about it. So,
3: do you remember like an instance that you kind of were like, okay, this is maybe this guy isn't for me?
2: Oh, absolutely. I'm so sorry.
1: Jeez.
2: I'm so sorry. I'm answering so quickly and very confidently, but there was just one night I was immediately thinking in this moment where I was like, okay, I think this is not for me. But we went to, I can't remember, it was like some honky tonk bar or something really stupid. And, we were hanging out at like a high top and this guy, like clearly he could tell that I was with, you know, that I was with someone, but he still came up and this guy kind of like hit on me right in front of you. And I don't know if you remember this, but he didn't even acknowledge you at all. He just really directly talked to
1: you. I remember this very much. I remember this like it was yesterday.
2: Oh no. Okay. And so he essentially like comes up, he ignores you completely. He comes to me and he hits on me, but he's like, not a lot aggressive, but like, too much, you know what I mean? Like to the point where I was feeling uncomfortable too. And you really just didn't say anything to him. You didn't do anything. You kind of didn't even really look at me. And so, I mean, I guess I just wanted you to kind of like stand up for me or like say, hey man, like we're just hanging, you know, just like a normal interjection without me feeling like I had to really do it myself and just kind of like face this giant dude that was around me. So that was really it. It was just kind of this moment of like, I just don't think this guy is going to like protect me if something goes down. I didn't feel like I could trust you to take care of me or like have my back. Oh my God.
3: It's been 20 years. You have kids now. Okay, you're fine.
2: Yeah, okay.
3: Now, Kelly, would you like to explain your side of the story?
1: Yes. hey, that guy was like real cowboy. Like, he looked like he had just come from the ranch, didn't he? Like, as he was walking towards us, dust was coming off his jeans. And I was like, all right, I'm not going to escalate this situation. I'm going to get out of here with my, well, what I thought, my dignity.
2: And so you left me to deal with him. I had to ask him to go.
3: So you didn't say in hindsight, yes, I probably didn't handle it well. I like that you just sat there the whole time. She's like struggling. You're like,
1: I just wanted him to go away.
3: You're like, I could use another drink right about now.
2: You know what it was? I just needed you to pretend to try. You know what I mean?
1: Yeah.
2: I needed you to like, just a tiny little bit of bravado in that moment. But, yeah, just not that, you know, just a little, hey, she's with me. I mean, like, that's nice. That's really nice.
1: I'd like to get off this ride now, Brian.
3: You're more than welcome. Thank you for being a part of this experiment, I guess. This was Kelly's idea also. I want to make sure this is clear.
2: Totally.
3: But thank you for coming on.
1: By the way, I'm happily married with two children, and I protect them.
3: Okay, I'm done. Thank you so much for calling in. Kelly, here's the Kleenexes in case you need them.
0: If you have to be up this early, you might as well have some fun.
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0: Sometimes Kelly finds things interesting that no one else does. We mean absolutely no one. It's time for Maybe It's Just Me.
1: The story of Sylvester Stallone writing the movie Rocky is one of the most inspiring stories you'll ever hear in your life. Like how he even sold his dog to get the money to write Rocky and to get... It's amazing what the guy did because he believed in himself so much. Anyway, so they're filming the movie and the budget for the movie Rocky was only $1 million. Actually just under $1 million.
2: Now, was that a lot back then?
1: Well, this would have been, let's see, what year did it come out?
2: 76?
1: No, it wasn't 76. Hold on, I got it pulled up right here.
2: 82.
1: Oh, well, you're right, it was 76.
3: Yeah!
1: Nicely done. I thought it was 79, but still $1 million to make a full-length feature film. I can't imagine even back then was a lot of money.
2: Okay.
1: So they're filming it, and they need a song for it, and they want a song that has kind of a punchy kind of feel to it, so the beat will hit as, you know, they're doing montages of Rocky throwing hits. Well, they go to Queen, because they thought, you know what song would be perfect for this? And it makes sense.
2: Okay.
1: Well, Queen was not too enthused about it. They actually said, we kind of don't want this song affiliated with this movie because the movie looks so low budget and we don't want to be affiliated with it. We don't want our song in this low budget looking movie. And they didn't have the money to pay for it anyway because Queen wanted something like $250,000 to use this song in the movie. That's a quarter of their budget for one song.
2: Yeah.
1: So they said, well, we can't do that. Well, Sylvester Stallone, who had a huge hand in making the movie, had gone out and seen a group and had become a huge fan of theirs and thought, man, I bet they would do it for maybe 1/18th of that price if I promise them money on the back end of Rocky.
2: Sure.
1: Because he said, I can't give them a lot of money up front. I'm only going to pay them $5,000 up front, but I'll give them a percentage of the profits that Rocky makes. Well, Rocky actually ended up making $225 million.
2: Holy.
1: In 1976 dollars. That's not adjusted for today.
2: Oh, so that's probably at least a half a bill.
1: Right. So he goes to the group and says, guys, I need a song. Listen to Another One Bites the Dust, but you make a song that you think kind of has that same punching feeling to it. So he goes to them, and they come to him with this song right here and say, will this song work for your boxing movie?
2: Dang. It fits so much better.
1: So much better. And so Survivor said, here's what we came up with. Do you like it? Sylvester Stallone said, absolutely. Survivor has never disclosed how much they've made on making this music for Rocky. But it has to be. I can't. What other songs did Survivor do?
2: Survive. I Will Survive. No, it's Gloria Gaynor. I don't know. I honestly don't know. But I did find out that the co-writer of Eye of the Tiger sold 50% of his share of the publishing rights for $20 million back in 2021.
1: Okay.
2: So they cashed out on that. Plus, on top of that, with all of the... It sold 14 million units.
1: Isn't that wild?
2: In the U.S.
1: Like, and Sylvester Stallone just took a roll of the dice on them because he saw them, liked them, and then just gave them their shot. They did have another hit, actually, called The Search Is Over. You probably don't know that one.
2: The search is over.
1: Keep singing
2: you
1: it.
2: You were with me all the while.
1: It's almost there. Keep going. It's close. I think I'm in the wrong key.
2: You might have been, yeah.
1: But anyway, it's kind of neat to think that that's how this song became... Just absolutely iconic with the movie Rocky.
2: You ready for the stat line on this song? Just this song alone.
1: Yes.
2: It's 8 times platinum.
1: Whoa!
2: It's 3 times... That's RIAA 8 times platinum. It's BPI 3 times platinum.
1: Dang.
2: 3 times gold, 2 times MC platinum. And it got number one in 5 different countries.
1: That's bonkers, man.
2: Yeah, that's... The only other number one song that came semi-remotely close was Burning Heart. You ever heard of that one?
1: Is that them?
2: That's who sings it, yeah. Survivor sings Burning Heart.
1: I've heard The Search Is Over.
2: Well, Burning Heart went number one once.
1: The search is over.
2: Don't feel too bad. It wasn't number one in the U.S. It was number one in Belgium, and it was number one in Switzerland.
1: You know I got them Belgium charts on lock. All right, but anyway, it's just another yet inspiring story that comes from betting on yourself. And how Rocky was just an amazing miracle that maybe almost never happened.
2: And legitimately, this is way better.
1: 100%.
2: I don't know if the movie does as well without this song.
1: It's so perfect.
2: Like, imagine Rocky fighting to Another One Bites the Dust.
1: It doesn't work. It's like disco.
2: Yeah. Ugh. No, this is it.
1: Yeah. So now you know how this song became a part of Rocky. Now, you maybe didn't find it interesting. I totally get it. These are things that I kind of geek out on, behind the scenes stuff. But I like it. If you didn't like it, guess what? Good news is I'll have another one for you tomorrow. Now, it's possible that I might be the only one that likes that one, too. But, hey, you got to roll the dice sometimes. If we learn anything from Sylvester Stallone. I just bit my lip.
2: Ouch. I was going to say, what happened there?
1: Ouch. That really hurt. But anyway, sometimes I have to say...
3: There's no better way to start my day.
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0: What are you just done with? And the reason why we're bringing this up this morning, we want to hear yours at 320-656-9453. We got a text earlier this week that made us laugh so hard because someone said, "Hey guys, won't be able to call into the morning show anymore, although I'll be listening to the podcast." And then we texted back like, "Oh, okay, why? What's going on?" And they said, "I'm just done with getting up early."
1: Yeah.
0: So we asked, like, you're just done with work? Like, no, I'm just done with getting up early.
1: Smart.
0: Like, I'm just done with it.
1: That's all right. I'm
0: like
1: okay
0: sometimes,
1: with that.
0: Sometimes you get to a point in your life, and you're like, man, I'm over this. I'm just done with it. That made me think of one in my life, trying to keep a nice lawn. I'm just done with it.
1: Like after all of our hot lawn talk,
0: I've fought with it, and I've sprayed it, and I've fertilized it, and I've done this and that, and prayed over it, and everything else, and it just I can't. It's the sandy soil. I have sandy soil, and there's no getting around it, and I just can't keep a nice lawn. And on Tuesday, I'm out there just spraying for weeds once again. I'm like, I think I'm done with this. Like, I'm just going to let it be weedy and not care anymore. I'm done.
1: And just let it be?
0: Yes.
1: Dude, I went full bore this past week with mowing and edging and all that stuff.
0: Yeah.
1: I can get where you're coming from.
0: It just, if it looked nice with all my hard work, I wouldn't be done. But I'm sick of it. I probably dedicated last week probably 15 hours to trying to fix my lawn up. And it looks like crap now that it didn't rain for 2 days. And now it's dry again because of that damn sandy soil.
1: Well, you're not that, you know, I can understand it, I guess.
0: Yeah, it's too much work. Is there anything in your life, Brian Riley, that you're just done?
1: Work?
0: Hey, no, man.
1: Wait, dude, if I couldn't, obviously it's waking up early.
0: Right.
1: If I didn't have to wake up early, it'd be great. My life would be tip-top shape.
0: But don't you like having your whole day ahead of you?
1: No, because I have nobody. There's nobody off of work at the time. So it's just me off of work. And then by the time they're off work, they're like, hey, you want to do something?
0: And like, now you're tired.
1: I'm like, no, I got to go to bed in 35 minutes. Like, this was fun.
0: Yeah.
1: You should have hung out with me like at 11:30 when I had the opportunity.
0: At your age, I was doing a morning show at 33 also. Woof. And I did not like it. Like, right. I would want to go out and like... Although I was about to have a kid, too, so I was slowing down a lot more. You're still young and swinging.
1: And young, swinging, trying to do a bunch of stuff. And it's like, yeah, I could do it during the day. And, of course, I can go grocery shopping when nobody's there. But
0: that's nice. Like me, I love getting out on the boat when there's no one on the lake. My son and I went fishing the other day. There was one other boat on the lake. It was awesome.
1: Yeah, I can't do it. Like, getting up early, if I didn't have to get up early.
0: I get it.
1: I would
0: I don't
1: do that
0: take
1: for
0: offense
1: sure.
0: to it.
1: Now, some people texting in some good ones.
0: All right.
1: Nate saying, this is going to sound horrible, but I'm honestly sick of people.
0: Mm.
1: Nobody is genuinely happy anymore.
0: My dad used to say that all the time.
1: That like, nobody's happy anymore?
0: No, he'd just be like, I'm so tired of people in general. And I was like, golly, what an old curmudgeon. And now the older I get, I'm like, I get it. It's so hard to just meet somebody who's in a good mood or, you know.
1: Right. And it's tough to even try. And like, you're in a good mood. And then, of course, on the other side of things, they're not. And you just,
0: I love Julia's text right here. What are you done with? I am just done with cleaning out my kid's car seat. Every day he spills something. Cereal, fruit bars. Everything she touches is in the car seat. Today she found M&Ms and ate them. She looked so great going to daycare. Got out of the car. She had colored smears, chocolate all over her mouth, mini candies. How do you miss your mouth? Ugh. Julia's going through it this morning.
1: She's feeling the vibes.
0: Yeah, she's going through it this morning.
1: Imagine if you got her like a milkshake or something where that would be all over the back of the seat of the car. Sue saying, always being in charge of making plans for a group of us.
0: Yeah.
1: I feel that, Sue. After yesterday having to hang out with my parents, who are the most indecisive two people on planet Earth.
0: I'm guilty of letting other people always make the plans. I'm very guilty of
1: Like
0: that.
1: I said yesterday, they called me yesterday to hang out with no plans.
0: Yeah.
1: Like, how am I supposed to make a plan if you don't have plans? It's a very confusing situation.
0: So 320-656-9453, what are you just done with? Hello?
2: I'm just done with spoiled kids.
0: Okay. Do you have to deal with them a lot?
2: Yes. My bonus daughters.
0: Okay.
1: Ooh. What makes them so spoiled?
2: Usually they get what they ask for, but then it's, oh, it's not the right color. Oh, well, thank you, but.
0: Oh, yeah.
1: Ooh, that one's tough.
0: That can be extremely frustrating. And I'm guilty. I mean, I haven't been able to spoil my kids with money, but I definitely cater to their every whim that I can. So I'm guilty of that myself. I apologize.
1: You're the problem, Kelly.
0: I am.
2: We're all the problem because we want them to have what we weren't able to have.
0: Exactly. That's the downfall, right?
1: So how do you plan to change this?
2: I'm just not getting them what they want.
0: She's done with it. She's just done with it.
2: Absolutely.
1: Yep. I love it.
0: Thank you so much for the call this morning.
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0: Kelly Jordan Show brought to you by C&D Granite. Well, with Lakes Jam being this weekend, that means the next music festival that we're looking at is Freedom Fest. Now, this is happening July 17th and 18th in Little Falls, Minnesota. We're going to have tickets for you here, probably on the morning show, but of course on our website as well, wildcountry99.com. And if you don't know what Freedom Fest is, this is the show that's coming with Low Cash, Scotty McCreery, Uncle Cracker, Tyler Farr, and it's going to be a great show. They do an awesome job out there, and you can win tickets through us, or you can just go ahead and buy your tickets if you don't want to risk not being able to go. It's happening July 17th and 18th in Little Falls, Minnesota. And then once we get through Freedom Fest, then it's time to shift our focus to WeFest. WeFest will, of course, have tickets for that for our party buses out there. And then once WeFest is done, summer's pretty much done. You might as well pack up the cabin and go on home. So let's enjoy these two last music fests that we have in front of us, with Freedom Fest being the next one, July 17th and 18th in Little Falls, Minnesota. Again, that's the one with Low Cash, Scotty McCreery, Uncle Cracker, Tyler Farr. Of course, there's even more there. And there is camping also. They got multi-day camping for tents, RVs, and it's right adjacent to the fairground. So you go there and camp, and you're right there, right by the all the concerts that are going on. So head to the website, wildcountry99.com. We got your chance to win tickets to Freedom Fest there. We'll be giving away Freedom Fest tickets on the air here on the Kelly Jordan Show, brought to you by C&D Granite.
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0: are you just done with? 320-656-9453. That's what we're talking about this morning. A lot of people saying getting up early is something they're done with. What are you? Same. What are you just done with?
1: Calling customer service of any kind, like if called cable company or your cell phone company or something.
0: Yeah. Yeah. There's really no service in customer service anymore, you know what I mean? And you're never going to get a real person.
1: No.
0: I remember I had to call the IRS when I was getting audited that time.
2: Yeah.
0: And I remember sitting on hold for, I think it was something like 3 hours.
2: Ugh.
0: 3 hours on hold. Oh, it was awesome.
1: Yeah, gross. That sounds like a great time to me.
0: Yeah.
2: Gross.
0: Thank you so much for the phone call this morning. We got a lot of good texts coming in, too, and stuff that you're just done with.
2: Brianna texting in, I'm done with being the single friend.
0: Oh, snap.
2: So if anyone's looking,
0: sounds like she's just desperate enough.
2: Yes, desperate enough. How about this one? I'm sick of sending my kids to daycare, sending my kids to get sick, paying for my kids to not have fun. A 320 number texting in on it.
0: That's funny.
2: Just got done with the exact same routine day in and day out. I also agree with the lawn. Brandon in Minnesota is Sandy Clay. That's from Hunter.
0: That was a confusing string of words.
2: The ending kind of all strung together, but that was part of it. Kelly saying, I'm done with the news.
0: Oh, yeah.
2: Which, yeah.
0: There's a guy that I watch who's like he's a neuroscientist.
2: Yeah.
0: And he has a YouTube channel. His name is Chase Hughes.
2: Mm-hmm.
0: He was also on the Joe Rogan podcast. And he says here's what he says. You don't have to watch the news all the time. If something big enough happens, people will tell you about it.
2: Right.
0: Otherwise, they're just trying to scare you to get views, to get clicks.
2: Yeah.
0: Turn the news off. If something big happens, you'll find out about it.
2: Justin saying, I'm over kids using AI to communicate and having their lives revolve around their phones. There's more to life if you just look around and talk with people.
0: That is the clean truth right there.
2: That is 100% the truth.
0: I'm definitely sick of kids being on phones all the time. I hate it. And it's so hard when you're a parent and your kids are bored to get your kids off of phones. It's tough.
2: Now, Kari texting in, I'm done with men thinking women need to be the household chore doer.
0: You're looking at a guy who doesn't think that at all.
2: I don't think that either, but my fiance has been gone for not even 48 hours. I already have to deep clean the house. How she lives with me, I have no idea. She is obviously the keeper of all at the house. I have no say in anything.
0: That's hilarious, dude.
2: I was thinking about this. I was like, when am I? I'm going to have to deep clean it Sunday after Winstock.
0: Yeah.
2: And I've only been home for maybe like 45 minutes.
0: What the hell are you doing there?
2: I don't know. I have no idea how I made it such a mess. I just naturally dirty, I guess.
0: That's a wild scene. 320-656-9453. What are you just done with?
3: Guys, I never want to make dinner again. I don't want to make dinner ever again.
0: You don't like eating? You got something against eating?
3: I want to eat. I don't want to make. I'm sick of it. Every time you make dinner, someone goes, I want this. Oh, this is. I wish you would have made this. I'm done. I'm not making dinner. Everyone wants something different all the time. I'm sick of it.
2: I got buddies that will make three different meals. Like at dinner time, they'll make the main meal and then like chicken tenders for one kid and then hot dogs for another.
0: My wife will do that.
2: And then
0: much like you, my wife is like, I'm so tired of this. I'm like, well, then stop doing it. My mom made one thing and if we didn't want it, then we didn't eat. But I also get that. I would do whatever my kids want. What do you guys want? Beef Wellington? All right. You give me 6 hours.
2: Yeah. I'll get that thing going for you. I've never made it before. See what Gordon Ramsay has to offer.
0: So how many kids do you have? How many kids do you have?
3: Two.
0: Okay. Now, does your husband, are you married?
3: I am.
0: Okay. Does your husband at least eat the same thing as you?
3: Yes, he does. One of the kids is super picky. One of them is not. And it's exhausting. Nobody's ever hungry at the same time. When I was younger, when I was a kid, it was like you said, my mom made one meal, and if you didn't finish your food, she would force you to eat it, and then even if I threw up at the table, I would have to eat the food. Like, I don't know what I'm doing wrong, but I'm sick of it.
2: Just feed them the stuff they don't want, and if they eat it, they eat it. They'll figure it out. That's what my mom did.
3: Starve the kids.
2: Oh, like, yeah.
3: Then I feel guilty, and then I go to sleep, and I can't sleep.
0: No kid's going to let themselves starve to death.
2: No.
0: They may lose a few pounds, but they'll starve to death.
2: They'll eat the next meal.
0: I watched my wife stress out about, like, so the other day she wanted to make tacos, right? Who doesn't like tacos? Well, she's like, well, my son's name is Vincent. And she goes, well, Vincent doesn't love them. Like, so what?
2: Yeah, so he'll eat them.
0: Yeah, he's gonna. He doesn't love it. How many? You know how many meals I didn't love as a kid? You think gravy bread was a good meal?
2: Straight corn.
0: Yeah, you think corn as the main course was a good meal? No, I needed sustenance.
2: Could you imagine going to like a barbecue and then finding out it's hot dogs and whatever, and be like, I don't like those, and then you hand them something completely different for to make?
0: My one time we were at a barbecue or at a cookout, whatever. It was hot dogs, hamburgers. Well, at the time, my daughter didn't like hamburgers, so I had to run to the store to get her chicken tenders. It was embarrassing. I'm sorry. I didn't mean to make this about me. I apologize.
2: Oh, no. You're probably the most relatable one, though.
3: 100%. I totally agree.
0: So what do you do? You know, what do you do as a mom now? Do you one day put your foot down, or are you so far down the road now of giving them everything they want, there's no changing it now?
3: You know, when you're pregnant and when you're like, oh, okay, I'm going to have a kid. I'm going to have all these rules. Yeah. They're not going to watch TV at this time. We're not going to have the iPad out, blah, blah, blah. And then you have the kids and you're like, I just want peace so bad that you're like, I will make you a chicken tender. I don't care.
0: That's what
3: shut up. You know what I mean? Like,
0: that's what I always tell Brian. Everybody's the perfect parent until they have kids.
3: Right. And now I'm like, anything for 20 minutes of peace, any time that I can just sit down and enjoy my food, like, I'll do it. But I'm sick of it. I am.
0: Yeah. Oh, my gosh. Well, I think it's time for you to put your foot down and just never make dinner again.
3: Yeah, that's it. I'm throwing in the towel. It's a new year. Well, it's midway through, but hey.
2: New year-ish, new you.
3: Halfway through, this is the new me.
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0: All right, if they were to write a book about you, what would the title be? If there was a book about you,
1: right,
0: what would its title be? We were talking about this yesterday, and we thought, well, this would be fun to do on the air, actually,
1: yeah,
0: and see what people think. So thank you. We're getting a ton of text in already, so thank you. Keep them coming in. We're going to get to as many of them as we can. 320-656-9453. What about you, Brian Riley? They write a book about you. What is it called? What is the title?
1: I think the title of my book would be Don't Do What I Did.
0: Okay.
1: Because I feel like I have made some very questionable choices in my life.
0: Okay.
1: And not just like in a bad way or like in a, you know, like in that sense. I just feel like I've done the backwards way of doing things. For example, getting into radio.
0: Mm-hmm.
1: You don't need a college degree to get into radio.
0: No, you do not.
1: Fun fact.
0: No, you do not.
1: I went to college for 5 years to get into radio.
0: That is terrible.
1: That's a terrible
0: thing. That's horrible news.
1: Don't do what I did.
0: Yeah.
1: I would highly recommend not doing that because then you don't have as much debt in your life.
0: Yeah.
1: That would be fun. Like, you know, there's the little things in life. And you want to make sure that other people don't follow your mistakes.
0: Right. That's what's funny about, we got these stickers today that have my 10th grade school picture on it.
1: Right.
0: And I'm just looking at it like, man, I could tell this kid so much about what not to do, right?
1: I should stick this somewhere.
0: But you're right. I think if I were to have a book about me, it's kind of in the same thing as you.
1: Shoddy, yeah?
0: No, it'd be called There's Gotta Be a Better Way. Because of the same thing, I'm like, there has to be a better way to go through life than the way I'm doing it.
1: Like Michael just texted in, my book title, Broke. Hey, I get it. A lot of people would have the same one.
0: Right.
1: But I just think about all the stupid things, you know, like you and I with our vehicles.
0: Yes.
1: Is another one. Don't do what I did.
0: Right.
1: Maybe,
0: right.
1: Maybe do what I did and get yourself a warranty on it. That has saved me a little bit, but
0: here's the funny thing about that too is I don't want to tell my kids, hey, you should work for money, you know, to hell with your dreams, get a job that pays well. But honestly, that's how I feel being at this point in my life and where I'm at financially.
1: Yeah.
0: I'm like, why did I chase a dream? Why did I just go do HVAC work and probably have a nice house somewhere? But whatever. I mean, you know,
1: teach your own.
0: We're here. Yeah. I mean, you know, everybody's life is unique, but yes, yours would be called Don't Do What I Did.
1: Don't Do What I Did.
0: Mine would be called almost as... Mine could be the sequel to yours. There's got to be a better way.
1: We could do a co-book.
0: I like Brianna's text in. A series of unfortunate events. Man, are any of us happy with our life?
1: I don't... There's some good ones that are... There's some good ones that
0: what,
1: are coming in
0: here.
1: What is
0: a positive
1: here?
0: One that came in?
1: Here's one. A 651 number say, Hunting the Hunters.
0: Okay.
1: Well, parentheses, I'm a game warden.
0: Oh, okay.
1: So that might be why.
0: I bet you got some really interesting stories.
1: They've got it.
0: That probably would be a good book.
1: That one would be a very good one. Or E.T. saying, my book title, Somehow Still Alive. That one would be an interesting one.
0: How about this one? A 320 number. We don't have a name on this one. Book title, Damn.
1: True.
0: I like that. You know what this always makes me feel like? I'm like, we're not alone, man.
1: No.
0: We're not alone the way we feel. Jesse texting in, if my book would be titled, She Tired.
1: I get that.
0: She tired.
1: I get that one 100%. Gene saying, Here to Please Others would be my book title.
0: Oh, man, we're really opening up some feelings here.
1: These are some good ones,
0: yeah,
1: though. I like the name of, did you see Brian's text that came in?
0: I didn't.
1: This one's good. My book title would be Tackling Life's Lemons the Hard Way.
0: I like that one.
1: That's just a witty title, man.
0: Right. I'd read that book. I'd be like, well, this book has some insight for me.
1: It's about time. Somebody's got it planned out and figured out.
0: Now, I'm not sure what, so Roxanne texting in, my book would be The Day Name Got Zapped. I think that might be voice to text that something didn't work out on that text.
1: Might be.
0: So re-text us, Roxanne, if that's what it was supposed to say, then hey, that's your book title.
1: That's your book title.
0: Adam saying book title, Aging Like Fine Wine. Heck yeah, there you go. Finally, a positive one. Like fine wine getting better all the time.
1: Deb saying, if my husband were here to write a book about me, pretty sure he would call it The High Maintenance Woman Who Thinks She's Low Maintenance. I love that. I love that one. So
0: that could,
1: good.
0: That could be for my wife, too, man. She can write a chapter in that one.
1: Ooh, this is a good one. A 320 number texting in. The good, the bad, the ugly. From the military to rocks and cows.
0: Oh, nice.
1: The full autobiography.
0: Shauna texting in. My book would be called Hot Mess Express. All right, so we got some people sitting on hold. Let's get to some of these phone calls here. First off, all right, here we go. What would be the title of your book?
2: That's a mystery.
0: What's that?
2: That's a mystery.
0: just a generic mystery. Like, the whole thing has just been confusing and you can't figure it out.
2: Absolutely.
0: I like that one.
1: Or she doesn't want anyone to know the past. Right. Keep it a mystery. That's we'll keep that deep down.
0: The second book will be called Keep It All a Secret.
2: Yeah, there you go.
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0: they're going to write a book about you, what is the title going to be? That's what we're talking about this morning on the Kelly Jordan Show. Keep the calls and keep the texts coming. This is awesome. All right, what about you?
1: You wish you weren't me.
0: Oh, man. See, that's another negative one, man. We're hitting so many negative ones here today. Why would you call it that?
1: My book is an inspirational book because whenever somebody says it could be worse, you just got to read my book.
0: Okay.
2: Well, at least we know where the bottom is.
0: Right. Thank you so much for the call this morning. 320-656-9453. What do we got for text, Brian?
2: A lot of good ones. Sweet Sue texting in, why can't I find a rich guy? Me and you both, sister.
0: Me you mean
2: and
0: not you at Scotty's Log Bar? There ain't a bunch of rich dudes hanging out for you, Sue?
2: Come on. Amber texting in, always an adventure would be her book title.
0: Okay.
2: That would be a fun one.
0: That is good.
2: How about this? This might be one of my favorites that we've gotten so far. First time texter. Hold my beer and watch this.
0: That one
2: is fun.
0: Let's see. Hold on. Let's get another. We got a bunch of people sitting on hold. Let's get another caller here. All right. Your book title. What would it be?
3: 45 years and all I got was this lousy t-shirt.
0: Okay.
2: Well,
0: yeah. I mean, is it a cool t-shirt?
2: Yeah. Is it one of these party bus t-shirts we got today?
0: Maybe it was worth it then. Thank you so much for the call. A lot of text still pouring in. I like DD's right here. Divorce. Do you know why it's so expensive? Well worth it.
2: Stephanie texts again. Never ending train wreck would be my book title.
0: Dang, man.
2: Hey, that one would be great.
0: I like that we're all together in this, though.
2: Every single one of us. Shane, book title, Breathe. It'll all work out.
0: That is very true.
2: That's 100% true.
0: That's only something that comes with age, right? You start to realize, I've been through worse. This is going to work out.
2: I like this. 320 number just texting in. How to outpunt your coverage.
0: I could definitely do that one, too.
2: Oh, that one's funny.
0: Let's see. 320 number texting in. Unique is okay.
2: Ooh.
0: That's a deep one right there.
2: A 320 number. Live each day like your hair is on fire.
0: Love that.
2: That's absolutely a good one,
0: that's
2: too.
0: Good advice right there. Hannah texting in. Book title. Funny Farm Express. About to go postal from a two. That's a first time texter too.
2: Hey, how about it? Welcome in.
0: Do people still use that term, about to go postal? Do they, like, people even remember what that means?
2: I don't think so.
0: There was a time like in the 90s where postal workers were showing up to work with guns and just like opening fire. Like it was such a stressful job at the time in the 90s.
2: Whoa.
0: So that's where the term going postal came from, because they were showing up with guns and just getting a blast in at work.
2: This one's right up your alley.
0: All right.
2: This might be the sequel to your book.
0: Okay.
2: Sammy texting in, White Claw started it. That would be great.
0: I'm trying to get off the White Claws, man. I'm trying to switch over to something new. I'm trying to shake them. Somebody texted in, I didn't see it, but her text said her book would be called Country Music and Beer. That's why I'm here.
2: Heck yeah.
0: That'd be good for another t-shirt, man.
2: Look.
0: Write that one down. Write that one down.
2: We're going to have a merch store by the end of the day.
0: Yes.
2: Buy in. Whatever you want, we got it for you.
0: Holly saying, Overcoming All Odds would be the title of her book. I like that one.
2: Dawn, Supervision Required.
0: How about this 320 number? A day late and a dollar show. A dollar show.
2: Ah. Yeah, you nailed it.
0: Day late and a dollar. No, just 2 days late. I screwed that up. I'm sorry.
2: Wow. 320. He ruined it. I had a great book title.
0: I ruined that one.
2: 218 number. The Ultimate Guide to Driving the Struggle Bus. Oh, man.
0: Here's another 3201 book title. Just simply, why?
2: The best part is all of these seem like self-help books. Right. You know what I mean? Every single one, we're like, hey.
0: That's the best part is we're all in need of some sort of help.
2: Yeah, all of us are like, hey, we need this, and we need this now.
0: John sounds like he's got a good book title. Full Send. Just send her.
2: Ooh, Jamie, overstimulated and overpaid and underpaid.
0: Yeah.
2: Yeah, that's
0: a decent one. We got another person sitting on hold. All right, your book title, what is it?
4: It would be, Does She Ever Stop Talking?
0: You're very aware of this issue that you have, then, if you're going to write a book about
2: it. Yeah.
0: You know that you're a talker.
4: If you start a conversation with me, I will talk to you until I think it's over.
2: Oh.
0: That's a fun conversation. I've been known to do that, too.
2: Just to keep going?
0: Just talk to people until I'm like, oh, my God, they're not interested in what I'm saying anymore. And they're just trying to get out of the conversation. So I would read that book.
2: Now, first-time texter from the 218 number, Married at 18 and Still Loving It is the name of their book title.
0: Oh, well, how old are you, 19?
2: By the way, still married 44 years.
0: Okay, that's hell of impressive.
2: That is a book that a lot of people should read.
0: Melanie's book title, she said she did it. No, she did because she had to. That's Melanie's book title right there. 701 number, title of my book, What is My Body? My title of my book will be My Body, What is Going On? I keep having issues where the doctors look at me and go, wow, you're only 32? That is now I would read that book if you're some kind of medical marvel.
2: You might need to have a book called Reading's Difficult based on
0: I'm having a hard time. I need to pull out my glasses, but you make fun of me every time I do.
2: Well,
0: so I don't want to
2: call you Pop. What's the difference?
0: I don't want to pull them out here.
2: How about this one? 70. Oh, here it is. Cindy texting this one in. From rags to moderate.
0: Not even rags to riches.
2: That one is great.
0: That's good right there. Man, there's so many. I'm sorry if we didn't get to your text this morning. Any
2: there's
0: other
2: tons
0: ones?
2: Tons of them. Sarah texting in the Ringmaster. She juggles multiple circuses and S shows.
0: I love that one.
2: Same. We get that. And every good story starts with, no crap. There I was. No?
0: I'm sorry. I'm sorry.
2: Okay. This is awkward. This is weird just sitting here with nothing.
0: I'm sorry. I was reading some of the other. There's so many coming in so fast, I can't hardly get
2: Jeanette,
0: to them.
2: She'll sleep when she's dead.
0: Oh, that's a great one. Oh, boy, that's such a sad saying right there. But we all have felt it at times.
2: Man, so many good texts that are coming in.
0: That's why I was so silent. Like, they're coming in so fast, I'm having a hard time reading them.
2: So many good ones.
0: So sorry if we didn't get to your text this morning. We do appreciate it, though. Could you got another one?
2: Cool. My book title, Kelly Can't Read, But It's Okay.
0: Well,
2: you can't.
0: Well, why do we?
2: Oh, is he saying?
0: Dude, do you want me to pull up some audio of you trying to read sometime?
2: I never said I could read.
0: Don't be throwing me under the bus.
2: I knew I couldn't read. I can't read or write.
0: CJ, standing on business. Unless Kelly already stole this title.
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0: Kelly Jordan Show brought to you by C&D Granite. Well, with Lakes Jam being this weekend, that means the next music festival that we're looking at is Freedom Fest. Now, this is happening July 17th and 18th in Little Falls, Minnesota. We're going to have tickets for you here, probably on the morning show, but of course on our website as well, wildcountry99.com. And if you don't know what Freedom Fest is, this is the show that's coming with Low Cash, Scotty McCreary, Uncle Cracker, Tyler Farr, and it's going to be a great show. They do an awesome job out there. And you can win tickets through us, or you can just go ahead and buy your tickets if you don't want to risk not being able to go. It's happening July 17th and 18th in Little Falls, Minnesota. And then once we get through Freedom Fest, then it's time to shift our focus to WeFest. WeFest will, of course, have tickets for that for our party buses out there. And then once WeFest is done, summer's pretty much done. You might as well pack up the cabin and go on home. So let's enjoy these two last music fests that we have in front of us, with Freedom Fest being the next one, July 17th and 18th in Little Falls, Minnesota. Again, that's the one with Low Cash, Scotty McCreary, Uncle Cracker, Tyler Farr. Of course, there's even more there. And there is camping also. They got multi-day camping for tents, RVs, and it's right adjacent to the fairground. So you go there and camp, and you're right there, right by the all the concerts that are going on. So head to the website, wildcountry99.com. We got your chance to win tickets to Freedom Fest there. We'll be giving away Freedom Fest tickets on the air here on the Kelly Jordan Show, brought to you by C&D Granite.
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0: All right, what is this game called? You're Getting Old.
1: You're Getting Old.
0: All right, so this is a fun game that we play. God, we haven't played this in a few months, actually.
1: It's been a while.
0: Brian Riley is going to read off some questions. You give yourself a point if you have the first question, if you can identify with the first scenario, right?
1: Bingo.
0: The second one, if you can identify it, it means you're not old and you get to take a point away. The person with the highest points at the end, I guess, is old.
1: Is old.
0: So you can play this. You can play along with your car.
1: You can play with your car as well.
0: Or in your car. You can tell I wasn't ready to turn the microphone on.
1: However you want to do it.
0: Yeah, so let's just play it. It'll make sense when we play.
1: All right, so here we go. First one, you're getting old.
0: Yes. Give yourself a point if this...
1: If you've done this. You've taken an antacid before going to dinner at 5 p.m.
0: Oh, dang it. Does after dinner count?
1: No, before dinner, it says. After dinner, I fired on antacids like it's my day job.
0: Yeah, I've never taken one before. I've never preemptive taken an antacid.
1: I'm pretty sure I have a family-sized thing of antacids in my truck right now in case of an emergency.
0: I'm very lucky in the fact that I never get heartburn. The only time I get heartburn is like if I know, like, hey, I've had a lot to drink over a lot of days.
1: My issue is I don't chew my food enough, so I'm just gulping air.
0: Your poor stomach acid is having to work overtime.
1: I have acid indigestion like it's nobody's business. It's bad. Okay, so no points for either of us.
0: Awesome.
1: Now, you redeem a point, so you take a if you have a, quote, vibe.
0: I don't know.
1: I think you do have a vibe.
0: Isn't that up for other people to say?
1: Yeah, but you do have a vibe. Like, your vibe is just very, it's different.
0: Okay.
1: I don't think I have an actual vibe like you
0: do. I don't know if you do or not. It's hard to say.
1: I don't think I have. You have a vibe.
0: Okay.
1: Especially,
0: thank you.
1: Especially, is that good? Well, now you ruined it. There was that.
0: Hey, guys, I got a vibe.
1: Yeah, see, now, no, we add a point. Add a point for saying that.
0: All right.
1: All right, so no points for either of us.
0: Awesome. Am I negative points then?
1: I'll give you, fine, you can be negative.
0: Awesome.
1: Negative one for Kelly Jordan, 0 points for Brian. You're getting old if you've tied something down, patted it, and said, that's not going anywhere.
0: I think that just means you're a dad, but I'll go ahead and give myself a point.
1: I think I've done that as well. Just, oh, yeah.
0: Oh, yeah, that's not going anywhere.
1: I got ratchets. So it was funny, every year for Christmas on the fiancé side of the family, her grandma got all the guys gifts.
0: Yeah.
1: And there were always truck-related gifts.
0: Right.
1: Ratchet straps.
0: Awesome.
1: Toe straps. Yeah, it was great. Didn't have a truck at the time. Now that I have it, so I've been moving the stuff, and I'll put the ratchet straps out and be like, oh, yeah, that's not going anywhere.
0: Oh, yeah.
1: Like, I feel real good about myself afterwards.
0: The funny thing is, what else should you say? Yeah, you give it a little tug?
1: Give it a... yeah. Nope, you're right.
0: It's not going anywhere.
1: That's not going anywhere. Yep. All right, you redeem yourself if you use the word fam on a regular basis.
0: I just used it this morning, remember?
1: Yeah.
0: And you looked at me crazy?
1: You did.
0: I don't use it on a regular basis, though.
1: Me either. So that's 1 point for me, 0 points for Kelly. You're getting old. Oh, this is right up your alley. You're getting old. People now call you Mr. or Mrs.
0: Oh, dang, yeah.
1: Did they call you Mr.? What was your last Mr. experience?
0: My kids... You know, they got friends that come over.
1: Yeah.
0: And some of them will say Mr., you know.
1: Mr. Kelly.
0: They say, it's weird though, because he used the first name, which I've never.
1: Yeah. Mr. Kelly?
0: Yeah.
1: Not Mr. Jordan? Because that sounds like Michael Jordan.
0: That would be cool, but they say Mr. Kelly. The Mr. respectful, Kelly? I'll give myself a point on that one.
1: I have not been called Mr. or Mrs. yet.
0: You don't look like a Mr. yet.
1: Thank goodness. Next one.
0: More of a Mrs.
1: You use the phrases high key or low key. I use low key.
0: I use low key only because my kids say it nonstop. So.
1: I use low key a lot. I don't like to do it on air because I don't like to try to throw all my slang on the air.
0: Right.
1: I like to give the good ones on the air, but not the other ones. So what is that? What do we have for points, Kelly?
0: I'm still at zero.
1: All right. I'm still at one.
0: Yeah.
1: All right. You're getting old. You wake up with random injuries, usually from sleeping in a weird position.
0: I can say I don't have that problem.
1: Oh, yeah.
0: And I'm not like a athletic, healthy guy.
1: No.
0: I walk a lot.
1: Yeah.
0: I don't know if that helps. So I do not wake up with random pains.
1: I do. All the time.
0: Do you really?
1: Oh, yeah. My back. I think my mattress just stinks.
0: Okay.
1: We bought one, but it's bowing in the middle already.
0: Oh, yeah. That's bad news.
1: So the back's usually feeling pretty good.
0: You're constantly fighting the valley.
1: Yeah, it's a lot of fun. And it's the worst because the fiance will sweep down into the valley.
0: Yeah.
1: And then I'll turn and she'll be like, can you get off of me, please? I'm like, yep, sorry. My bad. Didn't try to. Redeeming quality.
0: All right.
1: You own a fanny pack and wear it regularly.
0: That's for young?
1: I have a fanny pack and I wear it usually on the weekends when
0: do
1: I go.
0: Do you really?
1: But not like, I don't do it like, hey, we're going to the bar. Wear your fanny pack. It's usually if it's like friend activities, like we're going on the boat.
0: Like if it makes sense.
1: Yeah. It's like that. Something just hit me. That hurts.
0: Are you old if you drink a glass of Metamucil every morning?
1: You're old if you... I'm not even going to say it. Yes, you're old. Add three to your list. Oh, my gosh. Why did I just inhale like that? You're old if you look forward to the weekend, not so you could party, but so you can sleep.
0: Well,
1: I do 100%, and it's not...
0: I'll give myself a point.
1: It's this job.
0: Right.
1: No question about it.
0: That's the problem.
1: There's more problems than just that, brother. There are more problems than that.
0: Because I only get about 4.5 hours of sleep every night during the week. So on the weekend...
1: How much sleep do you get on the weekends? Like, what's a good amount of sleep
0: probably
1: for you?
0: Probably six.
1: Like, if you had 6 hours, you're...
0: I'm feeling good at six.
1: You're ready to roll?
0: I can't sleep more than that.
1: I need 7 or 8.
0: Good for you. I'm glad that you can do it, man.
1: I don't get it. I need it.
0: You're envious.
1: I obviously don't get it. Redeeming quality. You have a favorite YouTuber.
0: Oh, yeah. I absolutely have a favorite YouTuber.
1: Is it the boat one?
0: No. I have a bunch of favorite. I watch YouTube more than I watch anything.
1: Right.
0: Probably the Y-Files, the channel The Y-Files.
1: I've heard nothing but good things.
0: The Y-Files, and he was on Joe Rogan, actually. He does a really good job. He's got 5 million subscribers.
1: You have good things.
0: The Y-Files. So, yes. So, dude, I'm at negative points.
1: I have a favorite YouTuber as well. What's my total at? 1 or 2?
0: You're at 2.
1: Oh, cool.
0: All right. Wait, who's your favorite YouTuber?
1: I have too many. I have like 3 or 4 that I go to.
0: Ryan Trahan's one.
1: Yep.
0: I like him.
1: Simon Wilson was another one.
0: Simon Wilson is another good one.
1: He was one of
0: my
1: favorites for a while.
0: All right, let's do one more.
1: You're getting old. Let me see, make sure this is the good one.
0: Okay.
1: All right. This one is good. You're getting old if you said, how do I make the text bigger?
0: Oh, gosh. Have I said that? There's been times where I've come in here and this computer is set on grandpa settings as far as text goes.
1: Well, I feel like this should also count if you have to put out in your Ben Franklin bifocals.
0: Okay, I'll give myself a point.
1: You should. I mean, when you pull those, your keychain eyeglasses out.
0: My foldable eyeglasses are, every single person I've shown those to is like, oh, where do I get those? Thin optics.
1: There's no way.
0: All right, so I get a point for that. What's the redeeming quality? I'd love to end on 0.
1: You call your significant other ugly, but not as an insult. You're not going to end on 0.
0: No, hell no. I've never done. My wife would choke me half to death.
1: There's no way.
0: Why would you do it? Is that what the kids do? They call each other ugly?
1: That's what I guess. There's the other one that we could have done. You're old if a teenager called you a boomer. Which, well, Nat used to call you a boomer all
0: Nat
1: the time.
0: Nat used to call me a boomer, yeah.
1: All the time. And
0: but
1: then
0: I'm not. I'm Gen X.
1: Yeah, well.
0: You're Gen close. Excellence.
1: No, you're close enough.
0: No, then, no, I'm not even close to being a boomer. Can we kill that stupid ass joke, please?
1: Okay, boomer.
0: I'm not even close.
1: Your redeeming quality.
0: You ask more like a boomer than I do. What's your aches and pains when you wake up in the morning?
1: Whoa, you want to go race right now, Kelly Jordan? Yeah, that's right.
0: A running race?
1: Yeah, whatever race you want, I'll take you down.
0: Nah.
1: Redeeming quality, you've said okay, boomer, unsarcastically. And I just did it right there.
0: I've never said it. I've never said it.
1: Well, that's because you're hanging out with a bunch of them. Hey, you're getting old, but I think I lost.
0: I feel like you did lose.
1: It doesn't matter. I'm the old one here.
0: You got 2 points. Yeah, see?
1: As I'm enjoying my cup of coffee.
0: Call me that. Yeah, enjoy that cup of coffee. I got something for you to enjoy right here.
1: Yeah, no, I didn't enjoy it at all.
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0: when did you feel middle class rich? That's what we're talking about this morning on the Kelly Jordan Show. I was telling Brian yesterday, I said, this is like the most lame thing that I feel like I'm doing okay financially right now, because we have three cars in my family and not a single one of them needs an oil change right now. You know how you kind of like, you let it slide a little bit sometimes?
1: You're like 1,000, maybe 2,000 past.
0: And I'm like, oh, this is getting crazy. I took my wife's car, and I always put my wife's car off because it's so expensive for some reason.
1: Oh, yeah.
0: Her 23 or 22 Kia. It's like $125.
1: It's like they swap out the engine every single time you get an oil change.
0: So I'm always putting that one off, And I was like, all right, I got to bite the bullet and do it.
1: You got to do it.
0: Now none of my cars need an oil change. And I was like, I feel rich, dude. Like, I feel like I've made it.
1: It's a top 10 feeling. No doubt about it.
0: So when would you say, Brian, that you feel middle class rich?
1: Middle class rich when I go grocery shopping.
0: Okay.
1: And I buy all name brand things, and I have no worry about how much. Like, I'll be
0: like, you're not buying the essential every day,
1: Brian? Yeah, I'm buying tricks. I'm not buying the rabbit special cereal, whatever.
0: Toasties.
1: Yeah, whatever the off brand is. I'm buying name brand nonsense. And I don't feel any shame doing any part
0: of it. Middle class.
1: That's what I'm talking about, baby. That's the nice thing.
0: What about you? Hello?
2: It's actually been about the past 2 months every day.
0: Okay.
2: So I grew up in a upper middle class family. Never really realized it until later on in life. But my dad always told me, it doesn't matter how much money you make, you know you're well off when the only thing you have to finance is your house or your car.
0: And that's what you got right now?
2: Well, after screwing up in my 20s, I'm in my late 30s now. My fiance and I just bought our first house, and that's our only debt. We're completely debt-free. We can live comfortably. And yeah, so for the past couple months, I have felt middle class rich.
1: Dude, that would be ideal.
0: I'm trying to work towards that right now, to be only in house debt. Look, let's be honest. I'm about to turn 50 at the end of this year.
1: Yeah.
0: I don't want this debt anymore. I'm tired of it. I'm sick of it. So I'm working my tail off trying to get rid of it. So hats off to you, man.
2: Yeah, thank you.
0: Good for you. Well, that's awesome. And you are definitely middle class rich, sir.
1: No question about it.
0: Thank you so much for the call this morning.
1: God, that's the best.
0: That is good. I like this. Oh, shoot. I had one. These are coming in so fast now. I had one highlighted and lost it.
1: I got some good ones. Casey saying, I remember my first full-time check out of college and thinking, they're paying me this much every 2 weeks? I went out and bought a four-wheeler, a new vehicle, and then went into debt ever since.
0: Natasha saying, I felt rich when my mom bought me NSYNC tickets. That's middle class rich right there. Concert tickets.
1: I am with this 320 number. When I had all my bills paid and I had more than $200 in the bank.
0: Middle class,
1: man. That would be nice. That would be nice.
0: CJ saying, I felt middle class rich when I bought a golf cart, a fast cart with sick rims for when I golf. I'm not rich. I'm irresponsible with money.
1: That's what we're doing, baby.
0: That's middle class rich.
1: Trent saying, when I was a kid, my parents bought a Suburban with a built-in TV. At the time, I thought we rivaled the Vanderbilt family.
0: Heck yeah.
1: I was
0: when we got Central Air when I was a kid, I was like, oh man, dude, we are rich.
1: Dude, when my dad got, of course, my dad must have went through like the off-brand Central Air condition, because the one room in the house, which happened to be my room, the Central AC didn't work.
0: Oh, so
1: it was like cold in the house, and you walk into my room is like a sauna right after that.
0: KT has a good text. I felt middle class rich when I went back to school at an older age and got a degree. Started my first job after that. I was overqualified for it, but I took it, and within a year, they realized that I was making $9 an hour more at that point. Then the pandemic hit. We couldn't hire anybody for this one position, so I took it over my other job and was getting a bonus for a couple of years. It was smooth sailing at that time.
1: That would be nice. Joe texting in, when I don't have to check my bank account every day to make sure all my bills will go through.
0: Joe, you said it, man.
1: Honestly, I feel like it's middle class rich when it comes to bills, when you can auto pay. And you don't have to worry.
0: Let one float a couple weeks or a couple days.
1: Like, you put all of your bills on auto pay so you don't have to look at it because you're like, oh, I have the money in the account.
0: Do you ever do this? And Joe, you might do this. I think you and I are kindred spirits. Where you kind of like wince when you're opening up your like bank app because you're not exactly sure how much is going to be in your account.
1: I thought that's how you're supposed to open up your bank.
0: And just like, oh, Lord, here we go.
1: I thought that's how you're supposed to open up your bank account every time you open it and go, and then you go, oh, okay, there's a couple of more dollars in there than I thought.
0: I had to pay for a couple of things the other day, and I was like, oh, shoot, I don't want to open up my bank account until my check hits next week.
1: I agree with that. Amber texting in, felt rich when we can fill the gas tank on the car.
0: Yeah.
1: You're not like 10,
0: all
1: 20
0: the way,
1: bucks.
0: Right?
1: Yeah, you're like, oh, I got 20 bucks. Like, I'll put 20 in. It's fine.
0: Here, someone's calling in. Hold on a second. Don't hang up.
1: Middle class rich. Beer in the beer fridge in the garage filled with beer.
0: Yup.
1: Mrs. H texting that one in. That's nice. Fantastic.
0: That, and it looks so cool when you go out there and it's filled with beer and you're like, man, I'm doing all right.
1: Yeah, and you're like, oh, come on over. I got stuff. Come on over. Yeah. It's fine.
0: You can buy you a beer?
1: You know what else I feel middle class rich too?
0: Huh.
1: Is if you're having a group of people, like a gang of people over, and you feel okay feeding everybody.
0: And it's not, and it's good snacks.
1: Yeah, and you're like, and the people are like, what can I bring? You're like, don't bring anything. I have it all covered.
0: Does this ever happen to you? Someone maybe brings a cooler. Hold on a second. Hold on. We don't have a call screener. Hold on. I got to tell people, hold on.
1: Yeah.
0: Maybe somebody's coming to your house and they bring a cooler because they think maybe they have to bring their own beer. And you're like, no, I got you. You keep your beers for when you go home. Daddy's got you.
1: Or like you buy beer for people to come over and you're like, hey. Come on. This is you feel a little classier about yourself.
0: All right, we got someone sitting on hold. You felt middle class rich when?
3: So my wife and I, we were traveling and we were out of town, found a pickup that I absolutely loved, and I was like, man, I don't feel like wasting time here, you know, filling out paperwork. So I called my bank back in my hometown, asked to talk to the loan officer, said, hey, can I borrow the money to buy this truck? And they said, sure, just write a check for it. And right then, I knew I could get into debt with the best of them.
0: You're such a juxtaposition of the last call that we had. The guy who was completely out of debt. You're like, to hell with it. I feel rich. I'm going deeper in debt.
1: Let's go back at it.
3: Yeah. Yeah. That, granted, this was 25 years ago. You could never do that anymore.
0: Heck no.
3: So there you go.
0: That's awesome.
3: When I finally knew I was middle class rich.
0: Hey, man. Thanks for the call this morning. That's awesome.
4: Wake up. Thanks for spending your mornings with us.
5: The best morning soundtrack.
4: 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It's the Kelly Jordan Show.
0: Kevin from the Boot Shack. What's going on, Kevin?
6: 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And those lifestyle shoes, the big fuzzy ends on the side that you see people wearing, we've carried those in ladies. They're only medium width. 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

0: Middle class rich. When did you finally feel that way? 320-656-9453. This is one of those fun things we talk about that I just love. What about you?
1: Hi. So I feel middle class rich because I worked my tail off to be able to pay cash for my vehicle.
2: Dang.
0: No loan, just cash?
1: Correct.
0: Did you do
1: it? I actually looked at my dad and they're like, how will we be financing? And he's like, don't look at me.
0: And you did you bring it in a briefcase or anything like that? Cool.
2: Ones. Only in ones.
1: No, it wasn't that exciting. It's more of the, the analogy. I wrote a giant check.
0: That's, man, congratulations. I can't imagine ever doing that. That is amazing. I don't even know if that's middle class rich or just rich.
2: No, that's middle class. But for sure, she's one of us. She's a part of us.
1: Yeah, I was like, no, I'm not rich. Let's not put that out there.
0: Man, that's so awesome. Thank you so much for calling this morning.
1: Thank you.
0: That would feel so good. How are we going to finance this?
2: excuse me, sir. We don't need to. I got this.
0: My blood, sweat, and tears.
2: Samantha saying, I paid off my vehicle, had an extra $700 a month to my name after that.
0: Man, that's a hefty car payment right there.
2: That is probably nice having that as well. Some other texts that are rolling in. A 320 number saying, I started feeling middle class rich when my credit score went from 500. Now it's up to 675.
0: Dang.
2: Doing the work to get all that up there.
0: Yeah, man.
2: Janelle saying, 3 dogs here when I have a full bin of food and a backup bag already in the basement.
0: Heck yeah, when you don't run out.
2: Yeah, when you're like, I got this. Corey, I feel rich when you can put a brisket on the pellet grill.
0: Yep.
2: That's
0: anxiety because those things are like $100. Then you're like, oh man, if I ruin this, I'm $100 out.
2: But Corey's got to figure
0: it out. What about Laura's text? When we got a VCR in the fourth grade after DVD players came out, when we got cable TV, and when we got AC in our house when she was in the 10th grade.
2: That's it. I believe that.
0: I used to think kids who had central AC were rich. How poor was I that I thought central AC meant you were rich?
2: I'm not going to say anything, but I think you were doing okay for yourself. Alicia, I 100%, when I had an apartment, agree with this. Renting an apartment, then being able to rent the tuck under garage as well.
0: Oh, yeah. Man, so I loved my apartment with the tuck under garage.
2: Right. Instead of having to park it in the snow, like when it snows outside, you're like, I don't have to worry about warming it up or anything. It's already there.
0: Man, I love that apartment, too.
2: That is the best. Or I like Tasha's. Middle class rich. I can buy the family dinner out at a restaurant. And a large family. My family, dad, mom, siblings, and their family.
0: That does feel good.
2: When you're able to do that, that would probably be the best feeling.
0: Lindsay felt middle class rich when I paid cash for my pole shed as a woman who owns her own home with land.
2: Dang.
0: Go on, get it. Lindsay's sisters are doing it for themselves.
2: That's right. That actually is awesome.
0: That is cool.
2: I'm with this guy, a 320 number saying, the first time I could put 4 new tires on my car, not used ones.
0: That's good.
2: That would be fantastic.
0: That's like not needing an oil change. It's the same thing. Right. Just feels amazing.
2: I need new tires. I'm thinking about just buying one tire per month. That way I'm good to go by the time winter rolls
0: around.
2: Car's
0: going to be sitting lopsided.
2: Yeah, it already does. It's fine.
0: 320-656-9453. When did you feel middle class rich?
3: Okay, when you have all of your student loans paid off, I think that makes me feel middle class wealthy.
0: Okay, I can understand that.
2: I wish that was me.
0: And you still are paying on your student loans?
2: Oh, yeah, I'll be paying off till I'm like 100.
0: What did you go to school for?
2: Journalism.
0: Oh.
2: Yeah, what a moron. And then I went, then I decided to almost fail out 1 year, so I had to pay an extra year.
0: Good choice. What about you? What did you go to school for?
3: I went to school to be a nurse.
0: Okay, nice.
2: Saving the world, okay.
0: Yeah, we appreciate that. And how much in student loan debt did you have?
3: It was a little over $70,000.
0: Ooh-wee!
2: I feel that.
3: Yeah.
0: How long did it take you to pay it back?
3: Oh, it took a while.
0: Okay.
3: Yeah, it was like, over 10 years.
0: Oh, wow. Because don't they make now I don't have any student loans because I wasn't smart enough to go to college, but don't they make the payments super low?
2: Well, yeah, but the interest rate's insane.
0: Okay. So it's hard to get ahead unless you pay extra.
2: Kind of.
3: Oh, yeah. For me, it was. It was based on my income, too. So I definitely had to put aside more money than what they were telling me to pay.
0: Right. But as a nurse, I'm guessing you're going to really start crushing it here.
3: I hopefully soon. Yeah, I think now it's a big relief that I don't have that massive debt on my shoulders.
0: Heck yeah.
2: So did you just pay it off or has it been paid off for a little while?
3: Oh, no, I like just paid it off.
2: Gosh, I bet that's the greatest feeling in the world. Yeah, I bet that's so cool.
3: It is. It is. And I want to like go buy something big now. Like, oh, now I should get a car. And they're like, no, yeah. No.
0: Go back into debt.
2: Yeah. That's like paying off a credit card and being like, you know what I'm going to buy? I'm going to buy a house on this thing. Yeah, I can afford it now.
3: Exactly. Yeah, that's not happening, but I want to.
0: Yeah, well, definitely. I bet there's a lot of people agreeing with you right now.
2: Yeah.
0: That middle class wealthy is having no student loan debt.
2: Bingo.
0: Thank you so much for the call this morning.
2: Wow.
0: Got a few more texts coming in. I like Casey's text. When I could pay for my parents' dinner when we went out for supper.
2: That would be awesome.
0: That would definitely make you feel. I always wanted to be one of those guys that like bought my mom a house. You know what I mean?
2: Yeah.
0: But never quite happened.
2: Nah, not yet.
0: Never quite materialized.
2: Allie texts again, I felt middle class rich when I didn't need to check my bank account before making a purchase at the store.
0: Yeah, I get that one, Allie, man. I feel that one in my loins.
2: Yeah, that'd be insane.
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0: This is the Kelly Jordan Show, and every once in a while we have to find out what is riling Riley, because Brian, you're never in a good mood when you come in the morning.
1: Not usually.
0: You're never a ray of sunshine.
1: Not until about now.
0: Right. Now you start getting all the cylinders fired, but this morning you were even more grumpy than normal when you came in. I thought, well, let's find out what has riled Riley today.
1: Well, I was annoyed. I was very annoyed. So today is technically my Friday because, you know, tomorrow leaving for North Dakota.
0: Must be nice.
1: It's going to be great.
0: Bismarck.
1: I'm very excited about it. But when I get to work, and we get here early, where we all have our own quote-unquote assigned parking spots.
0: Not officially, but we all park in the exact same spot every day.
1: Every single day. The exact same spot. It is without fail. We will do that. I get to work this morning, and somebody, I don't know who, parked in my spot.
0: At 4 o'clock in the morning?
1: At 4 o'clock in the morning.
0: Now, I did see one time when we came to work, that guy was parked. Was
1: next, it would be next to my spot.
0: And he was sleeping in his car.
1: Yeah. And that was also very weird because
0: that guy scared the hell out of me.
1: Well, yeah, because he was all hunched over and whatnot. That was terrifying.
0: But this one, someone was right in where you pull in the...
1: Right exactly where I parked. So now I had to park in a different spot. And now I know it's like, oh, well, it's first world problem. Go park somewhere else. It's fine.
0: Right. It is a first world problem.
1: But when you do this every single day and you have the same spot and it's your... you're unassigned your parking spot. It's annoying when you have to now go somewhere else.
0: Oddly enough, it is. And I bet there's a lot of people listening who probably go to work. They don't have assigned spots, but they park in the same spot every day.
1: The same exact spot.
0: Jake Judd, who you've heard on the air before, who fills in for Jennifer Leverins, does The Feud with us, does local news, does all that stuff. Whenever he fills in for Jen, for some reason, he parks in the spot I always park in. And I always say the same thing when I'm like, GD, Jake Judd.
1: Right.
0: Figure it out, man.
1: Well, that's the other thing is it's a trickle effect. Because then you go park to the next closest spot.
0: And then you're throwing somebody else off, and now you look like the jerk.
1: Right, because we have the neighbors next door and the other radio station. They park right near us.
0: Yep.
1: So we're all parking next to each other. We all have the exact same spot we parked in for years.
0: We're all very respectful of each other.
1: Right.
0: Never parking in someone else's spot.
1: We all have an understanding of whose spot is whose.
0: Yeah.
1: And somebody parking in my spot today, and I parked somewhere else, and now I'm probably going to get somebody else mad because I had to move.
0: Now, may I ask you this?
1: You may.
0: Was it enough of a pain in the butt to put you in an even worse mood this morning?
1: No, but it's already stunk because I had to get up early and I'm not a morning guy.
0: You're not a morning person at all.
1: So when I, here's the thing about the one thing about me in the morning that gets me through this is I have a routine. Just like you have your routine in the morning.
0: Yep.
1: Right? You have your routine to get to work. You
0: and
1: do
0: I look
1: the same
0: forward
1: thing.
0: To it every day. I look forward to it.
1: But when that routine is off just a little bit,
0: yeah,
1: it throws off your entire day. It throws off the mojo of how you were feeling. Like today, again, I was on high spirits. I got up. I was like, you know what? We're going to make today great.
0: It's going to be my Friday. I'm totally deserting Kelly on Friday, on the real Friday.
1: That's right. And I have my parking. I'm getting to my parking spot. Now I got to go move to a different spot. And now this one's a little weird because now I don't know how I'm going to back out of it.
0: Okay. Oh, okay. Yeah, because you got that big old truck now.
1: I got the big old truck now. And so now I'm trying to... I'm all thrown off. And then I got into work a little bit later because I had to walk a couple of more steps than I normally do.
0: I noticed you were 10 seconds late.
1: I was. It was nonsense. And the other thing is, Sarah's texting, I feel Brian's parking pain.
0: Yeah.
1: Somebody on 320 number saying, I feel the same way. I park in the same spot. Every once in a while, someone parks in my spot and it makes me mad. Then my whole day is ruined.
0: Right.
1: You get what I'm saying?
0: Now, is it okay to address this with somebody? Because when I did it with Jake Judd, who parks in my spot all the time, I literally ruined his week because he felt so bad about it. But I was like, no, dude, just move over one. I park in 1537 every single day. When I pay for parking, it's right there on my phone.
1: Exactly.
0: Boom, boom. I don't have to think of any other spot.
1: That's my other problem. I don't know what the parking spot number is. I have it automatically saved.
0: Oh, no.
1: So now I got to run out there.
0: Yeah.
1: Double check it because if I put in the wrong one, we'll get a ticket. I've had that happen to me before.
0: Johnny saying, morning, gents. I agree with the parking spot thing, but how can you guys rip on Steve for bringing joy to the world? Oh, well, he's going back to the Blues Clues thing.
1: Yeah, we're over that guy.
0: I'm not ripping on Steve Burns.
1: I am. But still, dude, my day is completely thrown off now. And I'm not saying I'm livid. But I'm upset.
0: You got to get a grip, bro.
1: I agree with Brian. This makes me so infuriated when somebody takes my spot. Because you have a routine. That's the one part about doing mornings.
0: But is that person wrong because they're not assigned spots?
1: Yes, 100%. You don't. Who? First off,
0: what if they don't know? Well, I go back to Jake Judd. Jake Judd, lovable guy, but he's just a bit aloof and doesn't know where he's parking sometimes.
1: Right, but that's when you go, hey, Jake, don't park in my spot, bud. And you drop him a bud.
0: Well,
1: and
0: I
1: you
0: said
1: know.
0: That to him and he dang near had a panic attack the next time he came to work and had to find a parking spot.
1: Well, see, now he can go find his own spot. Like, he's got his... That's the other thing. Jake Judd, every once in a while, comes in early.
0: Yes.
1: And he does the stuff. Why isn't he parking in the spot that he comes in at 9 o'clock, 10 o'clock, whenever he normally comes in?
0: Because that's not a very good spot.
1: I don't care. That's his spot.
0: Yeah.
1: Everybody's got their own thing. Mike's saying there's something wrong with you guys. There is. There definitely is.
0: Look, Jamie agrees 1,000% true. We have unassigned assigned parking spots. So she's right.
1: Right.
0: Chantel texting in. Makes me so mad when someone does this. E.T. says, I haven't even picked what state I'm going to park in tonight.
1: That's part of it.
0: Let's see. Kimmy texting in. We have a guy at work that likes to park in our spots just to get our goat. Oh.
1: You see what I'm saying?
0: I should do that because there's always a girl who comes in a little bit after me, and she has parked in the same spot for
1: years.
0: The 8 years I've been doing this morning show, I should park in her spot one time and just see what happens.
1: Working in the I will throw hands with the teacher that parks in my spot from a 320 number coming in. Look, I know I'm not crazy, and it happens to me at the bar, too, when I'm bartending. Like, I got my spot.
0: Yep.
1: Every once in a while, there's, like, a worker that's there that takes it. I'm like,
0: I get it.
1: It's annoying.
0: I get it, Brian.
1: I can't stand it.
0: How do we work with you to get through this, though, for today, so we can at least get to the end of the show in a happy mood?
1: Don't park in my spot. I mean, there's really there's one way around it, and that's about it.
0: Let's see. Someone said, Anne saying, when that happened to me, I park right behind them so they can't leave until I'm ready for them to leave. Oh, Anne, that's tough. That's messed up. Sarah texted in once. Okay, maybe we shouldn't read.
1: That one I got to read thoroughly because there's some capital words in there. They're not bad words, but I want to make sure I'm reading it right.
0: Someone saying, poor Jake Judd's going to be scared now to come to work. But I also feel your pain.
1: Yeah, he's not going to be scared because now he knows. He heard the Kelly Jordan wrath.
0: Right. Yeah, that's everyone's scared of me, aren't they?
1: Jared writing 1537 noted, you may never get it again. See, that's why you don't give the numbers out, Kelly.
0: You got to get here. You got to get here about 4:10 then, because I usually get here about 4:15. So you got to get here pretty early.
1: Look, I'll be honest. I feel a little bit better that I'm not the only one that's freaking out over not having. Like when I was in college, too, or if you were in school. You ever had one of those, like, an unassigned, assigned seat?
0: Oh, absolutely.
1: If someone sat in it, you'd be like, what?
0: Like, whoa. Or maybe at the bar, you have the stool you always sit in.
1: And then the thing is, when you go up to you go, who are you?
0: Yeah.
1: Who are you to sit in?
0: That's why I don't like coming to see you at the bar, man, because it's all regulars there, and I don't want to sit in the wrong spot.
1: I'll tell you where to sit. You'll be fine. You sit over
0: outside,
1: there.
0: By the dumpster?
1: Yeah, you sit up by the dumpsters. That's exactly where you belong.
0: Well, you bring me Motsy sticks?
1: Absolutely not.
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1: I love that song.
0: Morgan Wallen and I Got Better on the Kelly Jordan Show, and we are right in the middle of Is It Trashy?
1: Yes.
0: We have a few texts coming in this morning. One I'm kind of confused about. We'll do E.T.'s right now.
1: Yeah, this one's easy.
0: E.T., our resident truck driver, I screwed a set of cattle horns to the hood of my pickup truck and have a broken down four-wheeler in the bed for 2 years now with an American flag flying out of the bed. Now, the American flag, we'll let that one slide.
1: Yeah, that part is classy.
0: That ain't trashy.
1: It's always classy.
0: But you're just carrying around a broken down four-wheeler for 2 years, just burning up all that gas with that heavy thing in the back?
1: All the weight in the back. Like, hey, we can take your truck. No, we can't. No, we can't.
0: E.T., I'm sorry. I'm going to rule trashy on this one.
1: Which part?
0: The broken down four-wheeler.
1: That part's trash. But what about the horns on the hood?
0: I kind of like that.
1: So do I.
0: I kind of like that a little bit. And is it trashy? Probably.
1: But I think around here in the small towns and the country, that's yeah. not. Now, if you were, now say E.T. was rolling around in like
0: Minneapolis. Yeah.
1: Or in like a country, like in a big city. Now, that might be a little trashier.
0: This other text is confusing. I think they're saying putting shotgun shells on their grill for the 4th of July.
1: Yeah, now I don't know if they're trying to put that on to watch for the explosion.
0: That sounds dangerous.
1: That sounds dangerous and trashy.
0: I'm going to call it trashy.
1: I mean, you could just buy fireworks.
0: Yeah, that sounds super dangerous and trashy.
1: That might be. Also, if it's shotgun shells as in like food, because I think you can make those shotgun shells like I told you before.
0: Oh, yeah, right.
1: Remember you take now that is classy. Like, I've had those. That's with the sausage and then wrapped in bacon, yeah. And then it's basically a jalapeno popper.
0: Mm, say less.
1: Like, that one, you fire that bad boy up anytime.
0: How about this one? How about this text coming in? Matches in the bathroom. Is that trash? That's old school, isn't it?
1: Do we have that upstairs here?
0: We do.
1: So I don't know who it is. Somebody keeps going and dropping matches off upstairs.
0: Is that true? I don't know. That's like an old school way to burn the smell out of the bathroom, isn't it? Like, then you got the smell of sulfur and not the mess that you just created in
1: there. Now, is it matches with no candles?
0: Well, yeah, I mean, upstairs it is. And honestly, I remember my grandparents having matches in the bathroom, and I never really understood what it was for. And then I learned it's for when you drop
1: a hammer.
0: Right. And you got to try and hide it with one match.
1: Yeah, because nobody knew sitting in there for 15 minutes what you were doing.
0: Is it trashy, though?
1: I think kind of.
0: You think it's trashy?
1: I mean, kinda, if it's like, I guess it doesn't even depend on the matches. Like, I feel like if you have a matchbook in there.
0: What about Glade, like just a spray Glade air freshener?
1: That's not. That's an essential.
0: It smells terrible, though.
1: Yeah. Well, yeah, when you commingle the flavors, it's right. never good. I get that.
0: It never works.
1: No.
0: You maybe need like Febreze or something that captures the smell.
1: No. Okay. Oh, by the way, we got clarification of what the shotgun shells are.
0: Okay.
1: Shotgun shells are beef-filled manicotti. Wrapped in bacon.
0: That's not trash. How would that be trash?
1: That is classy to be.
0: We thought you were putting regular.
1: I thought you were just firing up a box of shotgun shells. Like, you guys ready for a show? And putting it on there and watching it blow.
0: Hit the deck.
1: Yeah. Everybody needs to back up about 60, 70 feet. And then we're going to fire off the fireworks here on the grill.
0: All right. We got somebody sitting on hold wants to know, is it trashy? All right. What do you got for us?
2: Well, I was just wondering if this is trashy. I think it's a great hack, but I like to bring my own water bottle with liquor in it to events.
1: What are you, in high school?
2: Well, it's so much cheaper. It's like, I know
0: to
2: what
0: event?
2: Getting,
0: homecoming?
2: I'll still buy a soda or something and just like mix it in there. I'll get like a Coke and mix it in. So I'm spending some money, but they're so expensive at events. It's ridiculous. And if I can get in with a water bottle of vodka or whatever, I'm going to do it.
1: Now, I guess like going to an event, if you can get in and get away with it.
0: That's tough, though.
1: I can get behind that. But like, say your friend's having a bonfire. Are you bringing a water bottle of booze and a mixer with it and just kind of going rip for rip?
2: I mean, honestly, yeah, because I feel like I know what I like. And if they don't have vodka, I don't want to put people out. They don't always have every cocktail everyone wants. And so I just take care of myself.
0: Man,
1: I like the assertiveness.
0: I do. And here's the deciding factor in my humble opinion of is it trashy.
1: I'm listening.
0: How old are you?
2: 25.
1: Oh, boy, it's right on the edge, too.
0: I thought that would make it clearer, but it doesn't. Because I can see myself doing that at 25 years old. Hell, I can see myself doing that at 35, but it was super trashy.
1: Oh, you can still see you doing it at 45. Yeah. What do you mean?
0: That is true.
1: I'm gonna say it.
0: Go ahead.
1: I think you're past the age. I think it's trashy. Oh. I think it's trashy. Like, I get the smart and the convenience of it. I get it.
0: Yeah.
1: But going, like, I couldn't even imagine like being at a bonfire full of adults and being like pulling a bottle of booze out of your back pocket. You know, like, where'd you get that?
2: Okay. Well, you know, I could cut back. I think I'm still going to do it for events, though, because I'm not paying $25 for a cocktail. Like, I'm just not doing it.
0: You know, and Brian Riley is right. I'd probably even still do it at my age, but is it trashy? Absolutely. There's no way around it.
1: And to be fair, don't go change it. Keep doing that. If that's your bit, keep just doing it.
2: Just own it. Okay, got it.
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Hey, it's Todd Simpson filling in. Wild Country 99. Hey, it's Todd Simpson filling in for Brian Riley. 656 Wild is how you can get a hold of me if you want to hear anything this morning. Here's Kane Brown.

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Tucker Wetmore, Dasha, Drew Baldridge, and more. We can't wait to see you up there. Not too late to get tickets and join us. Also, while you're up there, make sure to stop by and see Chris and Chelsea. They're going to be broadcasting live.

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Wild Country 99. All right, so those rumors of Bailey Zimmerman not being able to perform at Lakes Jam tomorrow. Yeah, those are just that, rumors. They've been quashed. So Bailey Zimmerman will be there tomorrow at Lakes Jam, along with Josh Ross and Ashlyn Kraft and more. We hope to see you out there.

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Hey, it's Todd Simpson filling in for Brian Riley. 656 Wild is how you can get a hold of me if you want to hear anything this morning. Here's Cody Johnson.

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Wild Country 99, Team USA Soccer will play in the round of 32 on Wednesday, July 1st. Opponent yet to be determined, but now they've reached the big times. They're out of the group stage, and this is it.

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Mama and daddy put their roots right here, cause this is where the car broke down. Yellow dog school bus kicking up red dust, kicking

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1: I can relate to a lot of the songs.

Wild Country 99. Hey, it's Todd Simpson filling in for Brian Riley. 656 Wild is how you can get a hold of me if you want to hear anything this morning. Here's Shaboozy.

Wild Country 99, day two of Lakes Jam today, featuring Tucker Wetmore, Dasha, Drew Baldridge, and more. Still time for you to get up there and get your one-day pass or two-day pass if you want to see Bailey Zimmerman tomorrow. And while you're there, make sure to stop by and say hi to Chris and Chelsea, who are going to be broadcasting live. Blaine.

0: 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It's part of who we are. And this summer, we're saying thank you with a weekend full of live country music at Freedom Fest, featuring Scotty McCreery. I'm a rocket
1: 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Hey, this is Scotty McCreery. 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

New movies out this weekend, Supergirl, starring Millie Alcock and Jason Momoa. 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

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Hey, it's Todd Simpson filling in for Brian Riley. 656 Wild is how you can get a hold of me if you want to hear anything this morning. Here's Luke Combs.

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Wild Country 99, I saw this in the news today. It is so hot over in France right now that they are banning public alcohol consumption because they're worried that people are going to drink too much and get dehydrated and pass out or worse. And yeah, that's pretty bad. 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

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Your home for the Kelly Jordan Show in the morning and Chris and Chelsea every afternoon.

Langley coming to Minnesota on October 31st. Halloween. I wonder if she's going to be in costume. That'd be really interesting. It's Wild Country 99 with a new one from T. Swift. I knew it. I knew you.

Wild Country 99, day two of Lakes Jam 2026 today. Tucker Wetmore, Dasha, Drew Baldridge, and more. Not too late to get up there and grab your tickets to see the show. It's going to be awesome. And while you're there, make sure to stop and say hi to Chris and Chelsea, who are going to be broadcasting live.

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It's going to be awesome, and there rumors are there might be a Todd Simpson showing in the parade. Who knows? We'll see what happens.

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Here's Luke Combs.

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devil went down to Georgia. He was looking for a soul to steal. He was in a bind because he was way behind and he was willing to make a deal. When he came across this young man sawing on a fiddle and playing it hot, and the devil jumped up on a hickory stump and said, "Boy, let me tell you what. I guess you didn't know it, but I'm a fiddle player too. And if you'd care to take a dare, I'll make a bet with you. Now you played pretty good fiddle, boy, but give the devil his due. 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

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Johnny said, "Devil, just come on back if you ever want to try again. 'Cause I told you once, you son of a gun, I'm

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July 17th and 18th at the Morrison County Fairgrounds in Little Falls. 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

0: 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Supporting our military isn't something we just do every now and then. It's part of who we are. And this summer, we're saying thank you with a weekend full of live country music at Freedom Fest featuring Scotty McCreary. I'm a rocket
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Team USA Soccer will be back in action on Wednesday, July 1st in the round of 32. Their opponent is yet to be determined, but they're out of the group stage and now are in the big times. If they lose, they're out. Let's hope they can go all the way. Let's go, Team USA. 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

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Wild Country 99 is KCBK and HD1, Painesville, St. Cloud. With the Kelly Jordan Show in the morning and Chris and Chelsea every afternoon. Country.

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1: It speaks something to me. Like, I connect with this somehow. This is home.
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1: Here we go. It's day number two, Chris and Chelsea. We are live at Lakes Jam. Day number one was pretty spectacular.
2: Oh my gosh, yes.
1: Remember yesterday I said I've never seen Neil McCoy live? I've heard in the past that he puts on a great live show.
2: Yeah.
1: And I have a friend who used to be his tour manager with the record label. Oh, and okay. He said that Neil sets everything up, choreographs everything.
2: I believe it.
1: You can tell just by the way he performed. By the way, there's some clips on our Facebook page if you want to check it out.
2: They are epic. There were so many different surprises. I won't give away too many, but he skips around different genres. He's got some great dance moves, holy buckets, and the way that he worked his crowd. But I think my favorite part last night was when one of my favorite Neil McCoy songs, Billy's Got His Beer Goggles On, the crowd was yelling at him, and he's like, oh, shoot. He said something else. I got to perform that. And then everybody sang it word for word, man.
1: Oh, it was awesome. And then we had Chris Cagle last night.
2: So good.
1: On top of it, Terry Clark was...
2: Chris can dance?
1: Terry Clark was amazing, too.
2: Yes.
1: Check out these short clips and videos. They're on our Facebook page. We're trying to get as much footage for those that can't make it up to Lakes Jam this year as possible to try to experience what we're experiencing out here as we have a great time. Day number two. Tomorrow, we have Bailey Zimmerman, including this guy who's going to be performing here at Lakes Jam. It's Josh Ross on Wild Country 99. It's Chris and Chelsea live at Lakes Jam, day number two with Wild Country 99.

0: 99. Supporting our military isn't something we just do every now and then. It's part of who we are. And this summer, we're saying thank you with a weekend full of live country music at Freedom Fest featuring Scotty McCreery.
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0: This is Wild Country 99. Chris and Chelsea live in Brainerd. It's Lakes Jam day number two. We're here all weekend long.
1: Oh, yeah.
0: And we're running into a lot of friends. We cruised the campgrounds earlier today.
1: My tippy cow people.
0: How many tippy cow shots did you have yesterday?
1: I lose count, man, because I can do a long pull on those dogs. And then I did one. If you don't know what it is, it's a hard cream liqueur.
0: Yeah.
1: And so we start with mint, and then they had vanilla and chocolate. And so I taught Brian Riley how to do a swirly.
0: Yeah, Brian was feeling pretty good last night on the bus ride back.
1: Yeah, he was. It was so funny. I sent him with a little Sun Cruiser package, like a mom packing up her son some lunch.
0: And I told Chelsea, I'm like, don't go too hard day number one because there's two more days.
1: All gas, no brakes, baby.
0: You don't want to be shot day number two. But right now you sound pretty good.
1: Thank you. I can maintain. Your girl can hang. I went to St. Cloud State, man.
0: You know what? You had a couple Tylenol this morning and you had electrolytes.
1: Yes, liquid IVs get you going, baby.
0: Hair of the dog going on right now.
1: Yeah.
0: Only at Lakes Jam, right? Day number two, if you're coming out, stop by the Wild Tent inside the bowl.
1: We'd love to see you.
0: And

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1: So if you listen close, actually,
2: I feel like we're in a war zone.
1: You don't have to listen close. So there's the sound of a chopper. There's helicopter rides they do here at Lakes Jam.
2: Get to the chopper.
1: We also have the watercross that is still going on. Because what do you do with your snowmobile in the summertime? You don't put it
2: in storage.
1: You
2: let it rip on water.
1: You don't put it in storage. You come here and you rip on water. And it's quite the scene. It's very loud as well.
2: Chris, you sound so old. I think it's a cool sport.
1: I can smell the engines being burned right now.
2: Well, honey, we are at the Brainerd International Raceway, man.
1: Yeah, the smell of gas, rubber, it's all part of the experience.
2: If that ain't burning and in the air, you're in the wrong spot.
1: Just a few of the things that makes Lakes Jam a little bit different.
2: Yeah.
1: You're going to go seek out the camel rides later.
2: I want to ride a camel so bad. It's been a minute.
1: You heard the llama this morning. The llama was going at it.
2: Oh, I was talking to him last night.
1: There was a petting zoo.
2: Did you see it? I was able to calm him down and he laid down.
1: You had a few too many drinks. I don't think he understood what you're trying to say.
2: Yeah, he did, because he looked at me and then he laid down. I told him it's okay.
1: By the way, it's part of
2: Snow White with animals,
1: it's
2: man.
1: It's part of the petting zoo, which is just down the way from us here at a Wild Country 99 tent. And you get to go in there and see them. And I didn't know that they make those kind of sounds. But
2: yeah, I thought it was somebody who was drunk, who was having a hard time.
1: How does it go? Can you reenact?
2: It was just like that. And so I went over and I'm like, are you okay?
1: That actually sounds like the guy that was passed out across from our tent yesterday.
2: See, I thought it was him, but no, it was a dang llama.
1: It's like, is somebody in distress? Somebody need help? Should we call the authorities? I don't know. So tonight, we have a great lineup tonight. If you're coming out, single day tickets, Lakes Jam are available. We have
2: Drew Baldridge.
1: Drew Baldridge, 6:15, taking the main stage. Dasha.
2: Just saw on her Instagram, she is in Brainerd right now.
1: Dasha, 8 o'clock tonight. And then the headliner.
2: Tucker Wetmore, baby.
1: Man, he's just come out of nowhere the past year and a half.
2: He's so dang great.
1: 10 o'clock tonight, we're going to experience Tucker Wetmore. Woo! Then, of course, tomorrow, Bailey Zimmerman, Josh Ross, and so many more. Hopefully, you'll join us if you're coming out to Lakes Jam. Stop by the Wild Country 99.10. If you're looking at the stage, go right down the road. We're right at the end.
2: Yeah.
1: You can't miss us.
2: Look for that neon yellow, baby.
1: We have our t-shirts that everybody seems to want. We have a bunch of those.
2: They're so cute. Thanks to Hanson Paving.
1: We'll be giving those away. We're expecting another Wild Ride party bus tomorrow from Bailey Zimmerman and Josh Ross. As the party continues out here at Lakes Jam, it's Chris and Chelsea. We're live in Wild Country 99.

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0: It's Wild Country 99, Chris and Chelsea, live in Brainerd, day number two of Lakes Jam. Before you know it, we're going to be live in Mexico doing a trip that we haven't done before.
1: This is so beautiful. So we've teamed up with our friends from Burst Travel. They brought in Jason Nix, one of the top hottest songwriters there in Nashville. And we had such a good time when he was here that they're like, what if we all put together a trip and go down to Mexico together?
0: And we invite some of our listeners.
1: Yes.
0: Which is what we're doing. I know a lot of spots have already filled up. People jumped in this right away when it was announced last week.
1: 100%. Why wouldn't you want to go to Mexico?
0: Space is very limited. If you're interested, reach out to Burst Travel.
1: Yes.
0: Because spots, this is going to sell out. It's going to fill up.
1: It's called Beaches and Boots. We're going to Cabo San Lucas March 4th through March 8th early next year. And it's a whole bunch of greatness. All right. We got 5 days, 4 nights at the all-inclusive Rio Palace in Cabo San Lucas.
0: I love the all-inclusive part.
1: Oh, man, just bougie. Round trip, nonstop airfare from Minneapolis all the way down to Cabo. So how nice is that?
0: Along with Jason Nix, Kanan Smith is going to be performing as
1: Heck
0: well.
1: Yes.
0: Just picture this. A stage right on the beach with the ocean in the backdrop.
1: Yes.
0: Stars in the sky in beautiful Mexico. It's going to be warm. We're going to be sitting there watching a very intimate performance on the beach in Mexico.
1: I can't freaking wait. He might get another song out of this. I mean, you never know. Yes, and it is a private beachfront performance. Mm-hmm. So it's just going to be us and our crew hanging out with these two on the beach.
0: It includes cocktail hour, meet and greet with the artists, and we're just going to have a good time. We'd love for you to join us in Mexico. Again, space is limited. If you're interested and you want to book your spot, small deposit is all it takes right now. Reach out to Amy Zenzen at Burst Travel.
1: She's amazing.
0: BurstTravel.com for all the info. Just tell her, hey, you heard this from Chris and Chelsea on Wild Country. I want to go with you guys to Mexico.
1: These are Mexico music lovers, Beaches and Boots, baby.
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1: Here we go. Day number two. Chris and Chelsea, we are live at Lakes Jam. Woo-hoo. We're sitting outside right now at our campsite just admiring the great weather, the people that are walking by.
2: This is stunning.
1: Live music has kicked off. It is 3 o'clock. We're going to go all the way till probably midnight again tonight when Tucker Wetmore is going to be taking the stage. Last night, a lot of people are talking about Chris Cagle.
2: Oh, my gosh. I didn't know he could dance like that. We partied with him before.
1: I've never seen him.
2: So funny.
1: Do moves like that on stage.
2: He was loose, man. I liked it.
1: If you want to see it, is it a reel or is it a video?
2: It's a reel. Yep. And then I shortened it up, too, just because it was just so epic. He found this girl. There's always one out in the crowd. And mm-hmm. She was shaking her hips. And he said, she gonna hurt somebody. And then he just started doing the same thing. And you pivot your toe down and you move your leg out like a chicken wing.
1: I don't know what the move is. Is there an official?
2: And then she was doing the lasso. I don't know. Girl gonna hurt somebody move.
1: Probably.
2: Man, those hips were moving. And then he was doing it too. And then he saw her again. He was so fun. He pointed to us when we were like singing word for word. I mean, these artists are so awesome.
1: A couple of artists. I think Terry Clark pointed to you personally last night.
2: She did.
1: You were going all out.
2: I am such a hardcore Terry Clark fan. I've said this a million times. She was the first country concert I ever went to.
1: I had to back up from you because you were just too all over the place and wild. I didn't want to get hurt.
2: She knew. She loved it. Oh, speaking of her, her bandmates come over, and I love it because they walked in. They look like everybody else, right? And they grabbed Terry Clark from our instant meet and greets on the big heads on a stick over there.
1: Yep.
2: And they bypassed all the other artists. I'm like, oh, are you a big Terry Clark fan? They're like, yeah, we're in the band. They just got done with their sound check. They came over the Wild Country tent to get a picture.
1: That was actually their fiddle player who's from the Twin Cities.
2: Oh, she was amazing, too. That steel guitar and the fiddle, so good.
1: Neil McCoy was the headliner last night. Again, now we put a lot of footage on our Facebook social media channels if you want to check it out. If you're not able to make it to Lakes Jam this year, but we're going to have a lot more to put up over the next couple of days. Tucker Wetmore, Bailey Zimmerman,
2: Dasha Moore, man.
1: I think Bailey's going to go viral in many ways because he's crazy on stage.
2: I can't wait to see him just bouncing around.
1: He likes to explore the stage, if you know what I mean.
2: He really does.
1: So it's going to be awesome. Single day tickets available tonight if you want to come out tomorrow night here at Lakes Jam. Brainerd International Raceway is where we're at with Wild Country 99.
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1: That guy, Josh Ross, going to be on stage tomorrow.
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2: And more. I'm so glad that I can put my broadcasting journalism degree to use and capture all the magic moments.
1: Oh, I don't know about that, because the video you posted yesterday of Brian Riley on the Wild Ride party bus with Lakes Area Party Ride.
2: Giving a shout out to Hanson Paving. Yeah, we passed the truck.
1: Has that video been banned yet? Okay.
2: What do you mean? We were driving past the truck, and I just wanted to thank them for being such incredible sponsors.
1: All right, so be it. Tucker Wetmore taking the stage tonight. Dasha and more as we do it live from Lakes Jam. It's Chris and Chelsea on Wild Country.
0: I'd

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1: As we get ready for Tucker Wetmore later on tonight, there's plenty of brunettes out here. He's going to be looking.
2: Yeah, apparently. And I'm going to be the blonde who's going to remind him of trauma.
1: So we are broadcasting outside right now, right in front of our RVs. By the way, a big shout out to Pleasureland RV.
2: They are fantastic. And you guys could also rent one. Chris and I, these aren't our RVs.
1: It's where we live when we do festivals. We have a Class A and a Class C RV. And I know a lot of people, it's the way to festival if you really want to do it upright.
2: And if I can drive it, anybody can drive it.
1: We also have the coolers to my left over here. They're full of product from Burnix.
2: Yes, they are.
1: Thanks to Burnix. They wanted to get in with all our festivals. They're supplying the beverages.
2: Yes.
1: Dr. Pepper, Mountain Dew.
2: These new Olipops that have probiotics in them.
1: Right.
2: So delicious, so good. The alternative to sugary pop.
1: Bubbler as well. Gatorade is here, and we pretty much have it all on
2: ice. They're so fantastic.
1: If you're coming out, that's complimentary. Whether you take the bus out here to Lakes Jam and you won with us, or you're just coming out in general, when you walk by us, when you come in from the campground, stop by and say hi. We'll give you a beverage.
2: Be our guest.
1: And maybe a t-shirt. Thanks to Hanson Paving, we have the concert theme, the festival theme t-shirts.
2: Country music and beer. That's why I'm here.
1: With Wild Country 99 and Hanson Paving as we continue live from Lakes Jam. People are a little bit slow getting in today, probably because they went a little bit too hard last night. Last night was just crazy. So
2: we got 2 days left of this stuff. Come on, now.
1: We're going to get more people on the air as the craziness for day number two is just starting out here in Brainerd. It's Lakes Jam. Chris and Chelsea live in Wild Country 99.
0: 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It's part of who we are. And this summer, we're saying thank you with a weekend full of live country music at Freedom Fest featuring Scotty McCreary.
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0: Country 99, Chris and Chelsea, live in Lakes Jam, day number two. We are here partying. A lot of people are up and about now. They're heading into the concert bowl.
1: Yes,
0: and
1: Chris.
0: If you come from the campsite, you're going to walk right by the Wild Country tent, which you guys did. You came over. You stopped in. I'm not sure why. Was it the big heads over here? You thought you can get something free, or what do you think, Hunter?
2: I was hoping for something free, man, if I'm being honest.
1: Yeah, I mean, that's fair. We got it,
0: bro. I said, whoever, out of the group, what do you have, six people here? Out of the group, whoever talks with us and goes live, we're going to give you one of our limited edition t-shirts, which you're going to get, by the way.
1: And he saddled right up. Hunter, you grab those headphones. You put them right on, brother. Grab the mic.
0: So where are you guys from? Where's your crew from?
2: Most of us are from Little Falls. We got one from Flensburg, two from Opal, and one from Bolas.
1: Love Bolas. That was one of our hometown challenge winners.
0: Heck yeah. Bolas in the house, too.
1: And Little Falls is absolutely incredible, too. You guys know how to party down there?
2: Oh, yeah. Yep.
1: Yeah.
0: So, Hunter, who's in your crew?
2: We got Shelly, my mom, Laura, Cameron, Megan, Sheila, and Kim.
1: You did know all their names. Yep, you say he might not know all of them, Chris.
0: Well, I'm impressed.
1: That means it's early here.
0: And you guys are camping here, I assume, right?
2: Yep, camping and winning bags tournaments.
1: You won the bags tournament?
2: Yep.
1: All right.
0: Holy cow. Well, you looked at the bags earlier, and you're like, can we win something if we do? Now that you're a ringer, I don't think we... No, we're going to get you a t-shirt, Hunter, and maybe one other person in your group will give a t-shirt, too, on top of that, too. How about that?
2: Perfect. Sounds good.
1: Well, I love it.
0: We appreciate you stopping by. Have a great weekend here at Lakes Jam. And go Little Falls, Bolas, and...
1: all the rest.
2: Opal and Flensburg.
0: There we go.
1: Opal and Flensburg.
0: Chris and Chelsea, we're live at Lakes Jam 2026. Yay, yay. The party continues all weekend with Wild Country. Latest from Hardy Now. This is MacArthur.

0: Ladies and gentlemen,
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1: Oh, the party is underway. It's day number two. Chris and Chelsea, we're live at Lakes Jam. We have more Wild Country listeners stopping by our campsite, playing our games, taking pictures of the big heads, winning t-shirts for talking with us.
2: Yes, and throwing bags. Hey, ladies, how you doing?
3: Good. How are you?
2: I'm doing the fit check, and you girls are absolutely adorable. I'm loving this. You got the boots, you got the shorts. So what was the inspiration for your fit this weekend?
4: Anything in my closet that was like kind of country.
2: Oh, there you go. Okay, cool. Girl, and you got like the turquoise too.
4: Oh, yeah,
2: and all
4: I'm
2: the
4: a big
2: things.
4: Fan of turquoise. My dad gets it for me.
2: Oh, yes. Thank you, Daddy.
1: So what are your names and who's in your crew? Who's with you?
4: I'm Anna.
5: I'm Briella.
4: And we have Hannah, Natalie, Brooke, and then Matthew.
2: And where are y'all from?
4: Sartell.
2: Love Sartell.
1: Sartell, Minnesota. You guys are camping here the whole weekend, I assume.
4: Yeah, we're staying at a cabin on Pelican. So.
2: Oh, nice. Okay. And then who's driving you in each day?
3: Natalie.
1: Hey, Natalie.
2: Yeah. So obviously you're buying her whatever she wants when she's here, all the snacks and all the things. Yeah, just loving on her. Good, good.
1: So out of all the artists playing this weekend, who are you most excited to see? Is it Bailey? Is it Tucker?
4: Tucker.
2: Well, duh, she's a brunette.
1: Well, obviously. He's,
2: come on.
4: We love Tucker.
1: I heard
2: they walked over to the big heads on a stick over there, and they're like, he's so cute. And look, he's smiling at you right now. You see that? That's he's so looking so right at you.
1: Hey, question, ladies, out of your entire group here, which one is most likely to cause the most trouble this weekend?
2: Oh,
5: really? Anna, right here.
1: The one talking. Yeah, I see.
4: Okay. I was going to say Hannah.
1: She's like, well, me probably.
2: Yeah. Anyway, challenge accepted.
1: Ladies, thanks for coming over and chatting with us, stopping by our booth. We're going to hook you up with some t-shirts, the country music and beer. That's why I'm here.
4: Thank you.
2: Accurate, right?
4: Thank you, guys. Help
1: yourself to a beverage courtesy of Burnix. As Chris and Chelsea, we continue live here at Lakes Jam 2026 with Wild Country 99.
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0: This is Wild Country 99. The party is underway. Woo! We're in Brainerd Lakes Jam 2026. Chris and Chelsea broadcasting live from our campsite inside the bowl. If you're coming out, stop by and say hi and see us. We have a lot to give away. Free product, non-alcoholic drinks, soda, the bubblers.
1: Thanks to Burnix.
0: Yeah, big shout out to Burnix. Plus, we have the t-shirts we're giving away with Hanson Paving.
1: Yes.
0: And then we have Kendall joining us right now. Kendall, we saw you walking by. We're like, come in and talk to us because you're wearing a jacket that has what in the back? 99 and then...
2: Wetmore for Tucker
1: Wetmore. Oh, gosh. Yes, girl. And then she went straight for the big heads. And he's still looking at you, Kendall. Yeah. So, Kendall, you're a huge fan of Tucker Wetmore. Obviously, you're so excited to see him tonight.
2: Yes.
1: Night two at Lakes Jam. But you know, you're like a big fan.
2: Yeah. I mean, I saw him in February when he was at the Armory. And then we got pre-sale tickets to see him in Red Rocks in Colorado.
1: You're going to see him in Red Rocks?
2: Oh, yeah.
1: That is one of the most legendary places ever to have a concert. Yep. All right. Oh, girl.
0: So, Kendall, for people that haven't seen Tucker perform live, what can they expect?
2: A lot of chaos, but controlled chaos.
0: Okay.
2: I don't want to say he, like, jumps around everywhere, but he engages with everyone, not just one section.
1: Which is so cool.
2: Yeah.
1: Oh,
2: yeah.
1: I love it. So, have you ever met him before?
2: No, but I want to.
1: Did he make eyes at you at the stage?
2: I think so.
1: All right, well, I mean, you are a brunette. And then, Kendall, I just heard you talked to his mom?
2: Yeah, I've DM'd with his mom a couple times, and I sent her the jacket, and she's like, oh, my God, that's so cool. Like, would love to meet you sometime. I'm like, okay.
1: Oh, my gosh. She's already met the mom.
0: I heard mom is very involved, obviously a huge fan.
1: Yeah.
0: And that's really cool. Well, who are you here with? Who's your crew, Kendall?
2: I'm with my mom and my best friend.
0: Hey, mom and best friend! They're actually videotaping right now because you're a celebrity. You're on the air, so.
1: And you guys are all looking adorable. I love the denim. I love the skirts. I love the gingham. I mean, yes, you're looking phenomenal. This is going to be a good night.
0: Well, Kendall, have fun, and we'll probably hear you screaming when Tucker takes the stage tonight.
1: And favorite Tucker song coming up?
2: Yeah, probably Brunette.
0: Brunette? We should probably play it then. You guys can dance around our campsite here. Kendall, have fun at Lakes Jam, okay?
2: Thank you.
0: It's Wild Country 99, Chris and Chelsea. We are

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1: I don't know if you were looking at me or not. You probably smile like that all the time. I don't mean to bother you.

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1: You never know who's going to join us at our campsite inside the Bull, Chelsea, here at Lakes Jam.
2: Yeah, so we have Jim, and Jim, we were actually, well, somewhat partying in proximity to you. Were you at Winstock last
3: week? Absolutely, Winstock last weekend.
2: So good. Yeah. Jim's like, y'all get around.
1: He comes up, he's like, you guys do get around. I'm like, yeah, we do.
2: It's not the first time I've heard that. It's so true. We love being able to do this, to broadcast from festivals. Jim asked us what our favorite was, and Jim, I told you each one is so cool.
3: They are all so cool. I think you did mention that you liked Winstock and the fact that it was a fundraiser.
2: Yes. For the school. Yep. Supporting the Holy School. Yep.
3: Yep. And then you mentioned that Lakes Jam is awesome because they just have a really good layout here and things are paved. And
1: Jim, this is your first time to Lakes Jam?
3: Absolutely. First time out here.
1: You probably haven't been around too much yet, but what are your thoughts first of all? Yeah. Your first impression?
3: My first impression is that it's dry.
2: Fair. Yes, it is. See, the pavement goes a long way. And even though they're doing water cross over there, did you guys catch any of the other activities here? Because it's not just music.
3: Yeah, when we first pulled in, they were doing the drifting, and that was amazing.
2: Yep. To
3: see
2: so
3: the
2: cool.
3: cars drifted around the track.
1: Yeah. Oh, yeah.
2: They're mean,
3: some rubber.
1: They also have camel rides new this year. I'm not sure if you're into camels, Jim, but Chelsea is. She wants to ride a camel. I'm not. You know, it's not my thing.
2: Jim, I'll ride anything with four legs.
3: We got a chance to meet Nick the camel. Yeah, he was pretty cool.
2: He's got a name?
3: Yep, that was Nick.
2: Yep. Oh, that's my ex's name. That might change a thing, but you know, I'll still ride it. That's fine. Did you get up on him, though?
3: We did not.
2: So
3: did
2: where,
3: not.
2: So
3: not
2: where is he? Where
3: not
2: is he?
3: Yet.
2: So the petting zoo's over here, so he's just over that way, too?
3: Absolutely.
2: Just follow them, whatever sounds they make? Okay.
1: That's true. And Jim, you're here with your wife, I assume?
3: Here with my wife, first time up here in Brainerd to Lakes Jam, yep.
2: Well, awesome. Welcome. And how are you doing coming off of Winstock just a week ago? We were partying in the field.
3: I think we feel like we're recovered now, so it's finally recovered.
2: Stay hydrated. Yeah,
3: absolutely.
2: And speaking of we got free beverages thanks to Burnix as well. Gatorades and different types of power drinks to keep on recharging your batteries so we can party tonight.
3: Burnix's been an awesome sponsor for a lot of these events.
1: Exactly.
3: So thanks for having us out.
1: Appreciate you bet. We're also going to hook you up with t-shirts with Hanson Paving, the festival-themed t-shirts as well.
2: So, oh, yeah.
1: Jim, enjoy your Lakes Jam. Thanks for coming by and chatting
3: all
1: with
3: right.
1: us.
3: All right. Thank you very much.
1: It's Chris and Chelsea. We are live Lakes Jam 2026 with Wild Country 99. We got more to come.
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0: It's Wild Country 99, Chris and Chelsea, live at Lakes Jam. That's Woo-hoo! The latest from Taylor Swift. And it's off the Toy Story 5 soundtrack. Chelsea, you saw it last week. Do you recommend?
1: I did. I do. It's so great. If you have kids that are like stuck on their screens, you want them to go see this movie on the big screen.
0: Excellent. All right, so coming up here in just a few minutes, we have somebody stopping by. His name is Tucker.
1: Yes. Yes, it is.
0: It's going to be an interesting conversation. So we'll hear from Tucker here live from Lakes Jam.

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1: We are live at Lakes Jam. Day number 2 of 3 here. It's Chris and Chelsea. We are joined by Tucker right now.
2: Yes.
1: A lot of people are like, oh my gosh, Tucker Wetmore, stop by. No, it's not Tucker Wetmore, but you look like Tucker Wetmore.
3: Yeah, I get that a lot. I take it as a compliment, as always, because I think Tucker Wetmore is a good-looking guy. But that's just coming from me.
1: Did you grow out the stash just because you want to look like Tucker Wetmore?
3: Or no,
1: is it because your girl loves it? Or
3: I guess you could say that, yes. I kind of always like
2: the facial hair. She says, yes, I do love it.
3: But not specifically for Tucker Wetmore, no.
1: Okay, so we have the big head over there. We're going to do a picture after this. We're going to put it in social media.
2: And he's looking at you right now, Tucker.
1: We'll let people decide how close you resemble Tucker Wetmore, because I do see a resemblance.
2: Which is so great, because last year we ran into a Luke Combs doppelganger. When he started talking, you could definitely tell it wasn't Luke at all. But Tucker, so are you so excited to see yourself play up on stage?
3: I am very excited. I actually wish I could sing out there, because I do love to sing.
2: Oh.
3: By no means can I play a guitar or anything, but yeah. I would. Oh my gosh, I would love to get out there and actually sing a song.
2: Oh my gosh.
1: Has anybody ever stopped you? Like, I bet you tonight someone's going to stop you and do a second take and be like, is that?
3: Yep.
1: And you're going to say, I'm Tucker. You're going to be like, no.
3: It happens more often than not. I get Riley Green and I get Tucker Wetmore.
2: Oh yeah.
3: I was at Winstock and I got stopped, I would say 5+ times, and people just saying, hey, that's Riley Green, or hey, Tucker Wetmore, sing us a song.
2: Do you not? I wouldn't correct them. Like, I would just go in for like the smile and like the hug.
3: I love smiles and I love hugs too. I mean,
2: he's so dang sweet. And then Tucker, let me look on the back of your shirt.
3: Yeah, read the shirt.
2: Because he has a custom shirt on. It's absolutely adorable. And it says, everything I love is illegal, expensive, or brunette. And I think his girl might be all three. Question on the, yeah, she's such a cutie, man. She's got her Miller High Life camo top on, tube top on, and her ripped jeans. She's ready for a good time, aren't you, girlie? Heck yeah, she is.
1: Getting ready for Tucker Wetmore tonight. Well, Tucker, thanks for coming by. We're going to give you one of our T-shirts, Country Music and Beer. That's why I'm here.
2: Yeah.
3: Thank you so much. I appreciate it.
1: And who's your crew, by the way? Let's give him a shout-out. Yes.
3: This is Caleb Primus. He's from Swanville and Tia Culpa out of Little Falls.
2: Whoop, whoop.
3: And my girlfriend. Thank you so
2: there
3: much.
2: You go. Oh, look, he put a lock on her right there. Right,
3: yep.
2: Right.
3: Yep. I like Sorry, it. Girls.
2: And we love Caleb. We hung out with Caleb last year. He is such a dang good time, man.
1: Awesome. Tucker, thanks for coming by. As we continue live from Lakes Jam 2026, is Chris and Chelsea on Wild Country 99.
0: 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It's part of who we are. And this summer, we're saying thank you with a weekend full of live country music at Freedom Fest, featuring Scotty McCreary. All rockets
4: in the sky. Hey, this is Scotty McCreary. Damn straight. You're killing me. Okay.
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0: Country 99, Kristen Chelsea, as we continue the party. Day number two of Lakes Jam. We are broadcasting live from the Wild Country 99 campsite, located inside the bowl. If you're coming out, stop by and see us. We just had the crew from Nelson Sanitation come by.
1: Oh my gosh, yes.
0: How do you describe this, Chelsea?
1: It's a little... Okay, I can't say that word on the air. It's a little porta potty.
0: It's a mini, yeah, mini Biffy.
1: A mini Biffy, and I love it because I help cut their ass. But Corey, when I was on the morning show, gosh, feels like ages ago. Corey, yeah. You were one of the first people to text in. Always, you always put a smile on my face. How are you doing?
2: Pretty good.
1: Awesome, Corey, and you guys, your whole crew is working hard. We got to see you last night.
2: Yep.
1: How many Biffies are out here?
2: Over 200.
1: Yeah. Some. And you're just taking care of business, man. Yep. Corey, how'd you even get into Nelson Sanitation?
2: I don't know. By a word.
1: Yeah, just by word. He's so good stuff.
0: By the way, I really enjoy your mini biffs here because you're covering the whole campground, including the VIP area.
1: Yes.
0: And you guys have the lights in them. I've never really seen that before. And I just want to say that last night it was dark and I was like, if there wasn't a light in here, what the heck would I do?
1: I would have lost Chris, Corey.
0: Right.
1: So thank you for your service, right? Man. Oh, man. No, you guys are so great. And thank you. Do you have a lot of these? Is it a stress ball?
0: It's a stress ball, but it's a mini biff.
1: This is fantastic. And we pass you guys, right? You're right here, right in front of the campground. I love it. And what's your whole area? Because Corey, you guys are everywhere.
2: Out in the zoo area.
1: Yep.
2: And all the way in VIP and everything.
1: And back. But you go to a lot of different events. Yeah. Okay. Can you share one story? What was probably one of the craziest things that's ever happened on the job?
2: Finding different stuff in the toilet.
0: Yeah.
1: Oh, like anything you can say on air?
2: Nope. No.
0: Have you ever had to personally pick up one that's been tipped over?
2: Oh, yeah.
0: Oh, jeez. Yeah.
1: And, Corey, what is it about people that try to get romantic inside of these things?
0: Nobody does that. Chelsea tried one time. I'm like, Chelsea, I got class. I am sorry. I am not like you.
1: How drunk were you? That might have been another chick. That was probably the mannequin down there. I saw you grabbing onto her.
0: It's like possible. She's a cutie. I don't know what to say.
1: But, Corey, seriously, we love Nelson Sanitation. And it's not just because I'm on the tail end of the ads, but your crew does a great job, and we're just so appreciative of you.
2: Okay, thank you.
0: Thank you for being out here. Big shout out, Nelson Sanitation and Rental. It's Chris and Chelsea. As we continue live at Lakes Jam 2026 with Wild Country 99 and Zach John King now, this is Get to Drinkin'.

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1: All right, the party continues. Day number two of Lakes Jam. Woo! Chris and Chelsea broadcasting live inside the bowl at our campsite. A lot of people stopping by, which
2: things
1: is great to see.
2: Are picking up, Chris. Things are picking up.
1: Sherry stopped by, which means things are really picking up.
3: Hey, Sherry. Oh, heck yeah. Oh, I am here to party, but I want to make a shout out to Kelly, Jordan, and Brian.
2: What? Is that him?
1: No.
2: Sherry, he's going to be coming out Fun Bus with Brian Riley on Saturday.
3: Oh, well, you boys better come. I'll be stopping by.
2: As you absolutely should, Sherry.
3: I will. Being straight.
1: Once they hear this, they're going to be like, yeah, we can't make it tomorrow. Sorry.
3: They'll be like, oh, my God, she's back? The stalker? Oh, yeah. So, I'm stalking.
1: So, Sherry, you're a Wild Country 99 faithful. Who are you here with? You here the whole weekend? What's
3: going
1: on? Yeah,
3: I'm here the whole weekend. VIP, my husband, he dumped me. He's up VIPing.
2: Yeah.
1: Oh, he's VIPing without you.
2: VIPing and VI drinking. Yeah, girl. She's got her mug.
3: I'm empty right now, but I gotta go. But I like chatting with people, so I was chatting with a little gal over there.
2: Yeah.
1: That's why you tried leaving, and then we're like, no, come talk to us, because your drink is empty. I totally get it.
3: I know.
2: You gotta keep it rolling, Sherry.
3: And then I played.
2: Oh, my gosh, Sherry, you have beer earrings.
3: Yes.
1: Only Chelsea would notice that.
2: They are so cute.
3: I had a gal take a picture of them today.
2: Yeah.
3: But actually, I bought it from a little gal, you know, in Rice when they have their deal.
2: Yeah.
3: And this little gal, and $7. I'm like, well, I gave her
2: done
3: more because
2: that's
3: like
2: about the same price as a beer. And these never run out.
3: No. I've had more compliments. Aren't they cute?
2: They're adorable.
3: And I don't even know if she knew what she was like selling. Grandma was there with her.
1: Yeah.
3: See, my grandkids are older now, so it's like, yeah, because grandma would be doing, sell this.
1: All right.
2: Sherry, baby.
3: Yeah, that's right.
1: Well,
3: that's
1: Sherry,
3: right.
1: I'm glad you came by. Thanks for stopping by. You should probably go check on your husband. He's probably causing trouble right now.
3: Well, I don't think he is. He's probably worried about me, but I need a drink, so.
2: Yeah, there you go.
1: We're going to give you a drink here before you go. You need one. It's like a one-minute walk. You can slam it in 1 minute,
2: yeah,
1: right?
2: Yeah, yeah.
3: All right.
2: Yeah.
3: You guys are awesome.
2: We love you, Sherry.
3: I never win at the sports bar, but you know what?
2: Oh,
3: I still
2: at
3: love
2: Ultimate.
3: You.
2: Ultimate.
1: Well, you're a winner here. We're going to get you a drink. We're also going to get you one of our t-shirts, too. You're not going empty-handed.
3: All right.
1: So.
2: And guess
3: you
2: what,
3: guys
2: Sherry?
3: Rule.
1: Yeah.
2: Guess what? There's a beer sign also on the t-shirt, so it's going to match your ears.
1: Nice. Thanks, Sherry.
3: Right.
1: Enjoy Lakes Jam. Thanks for stopping
3: all
1: by
3: right.
1: And partying with us, Chris and Chelsea, live at Lakes Jam 2026, day number two, Tucker Wetmore tonight with Wild Country 99.
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0: Country 99, Chris and Chelsea live in Lakes Jam. Woo-hoo! As the party continues. We have Tucker Wetmore later on tonight, 10 p.m. He's going to be on stage. Tickets, single day tickets available right now, tomorrow. Bailey Zimmerman, Josh Rosh. We have Dasha is going to go on stage at 8.
1: I am so stinking excited for her. She's got some cray-cray energy, man.
0: And then coming up here in minutes, Drew Baldridge is going to be on stage. We just went back and said hi to Drew a little while ago, and we brought a super fan. She's not just a super fan. She loves Drew.
1: She is a warrior girl. Her name is Brielle. She's 11 years old, and her mom kept stopping by and was like, hey, is there any way that we can meet Drew? It's her favorite artist in the whole world. And then Brielle, what's special about her, Brielle was born at just 24 weeks old. She was barely a pound. She shouldn't have made it. She's got a lot of other health things, a lot of things with her heart and stuff. But she is one of the strongest, toughest girls, most beautiful girls I think I've ever met in my entire life. And so we surprised her that she got to meet Drew. You can see it on our socials. And the girl was shaking like a leaf.
0: She was. She had sunglasses on, but she was crying underneath the sunglasses.
1: She was crying. I held that sweet little baby girl.
0: She was moved. She got to spend a little bit of time with Drew backstage.
1: Yes. And once she got talking to him, she didn't stop, man.
0: It's something she'll never forget.
1: They're new friends.
0: We love making experiences like that. That's part of festival season, what we do here at Wild Country 99, as we continue live with Chris and Chelsea at Lakes Jam.

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0: Keith Urban is on Wild Country 99. Chris and Chelsea live in Brainerd. It's day number two of Lakes Jam. Woo. Today has not let anybody down. Today has been awesome. The weather has been great. A lot of cloud cover today, but it feels beautiful out.
1: It's stunning, Chris. We are finally in summer, and it's summer festival season. It's absolutely beautiful. Those clouds feel amazing, actually.
0: So tomorrow we have the final day of Lakes Jam. We have another Wild Ride party bus with Lakes Area Party Ride and Hanson Paving.
1: It's over.
0: Coming up is Brian on tomorrow's bus?
1: He absolutely is with Kelly. I think that was a prerequisite.
0: Are you sure he's not sleeping? Because he looked pretty tired yesterday. He did it pretty hard yesterday.
1: We wore him out, man.
0: I know. Kelly's ready to go, though. I guarantee that. So if you happen to win a spot on the Wild Ride party bus, you're going to party with Kelly and more tomorrow. And then when you get here, we're going to have food. We're going to have fun.
1: Yes.
0: And you never know what we're going to bring up. Maybe some backstage meet.

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If you're coming out to Lakes Jam, stop by the Wild Country 99 tent inside the bowl to get hooked up and party and hang with us. Chris and Chelsea live at Lakes Jam with Wild Country 99.

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1: Do you know who that is?
2: Josh Ross.
1: That's Josh Ross. He's going to be on stage tomorrow night before Bailey Zimmerman.
2: Oh, man, I can't wait.
1: Josh is an up-and-coming guy right now. He has a string of hits that are out. I think he's going to surprise more people.
2: I love it. There have been a lot of people coming up to grab the big head and get their picture with him. And he's got great music, Chris.
1: Bailey Zimmerman on top of that as well.
2: Oh,
1: we're going to see him tomorrow night. And that's night number three.
2: Ooh, it's going to be wild.
1: Night number two tonight. Tucker Wetmore.
2: Yes.
1: Dasha coming up here 8 o'clock tonight. Still time to get out here and hang with us. Single day passes still available as we continue live at Lakes Jam 2026 in Brainerd with Wild Country 99 and Chris and Chelsea. I got some-

0: Ladies and gentlemen,
1: it's more than a festival. 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

0: After you're done working hard, it's time to listen hard.
1: What does that even mean?
0: Sorry, it's been a long day. 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

0: It's Wild Country 99. Chris and Chelsea, the party continues. We're at Lakes Jam 2026, and a lot of people are heading in. Drew Baldridge on stage right now. We have Dasha coming up at 8 o'clock tonight. I haven't seen her live. I saw her for the first time in the CMA Awards, what, last year?
1: Right.
0: And everyone's like, who is this?
1: She's Spitfire, man. The girl can dance.
0: Right. Then we have
1: she can dance.
0: Tucker Wetmore a little bit later on tonight as well. And we're just sitting out here. We're at the end of the concert bowl, I guess, right where the campsite enters the bowl.
1: You can't miss us, man. We're bright yellow.
0: If you're coming by, stop by. If you're camping, stop by. Give us a wave. Say hi. We do have the custom T-shirts with Hanson Paving that we're giving away.
1: They're absolutely stunning. We also have our big heads or the instant meet and greets, as I like to call them, on a stick.
0: And if you want a beverage, Burnix is hooking everybody up here with us. We have all sorts of products. Mountain Dew. We have Dr. Pepper. We have root beer.
1: Yeah, I saw that in there.
0: And bubbler, energy drinks, water. We'll get you hooked up.
1: Lollipops?
0: With lolly. I don't even know what that is. I haven't had one of those.
1: It's one of my favorites because, you know, I'm trying to be a little healthy and cut down on some sugar. And they have prebiotics in them.
0: Nice.
1: So it's good for you.
0: Big shout out and thanks to Burnix. We're going to be live again tomorrow. Starting at 11 o'clock, 11 to 3, as we bring the party to you. Be sure to check out our social media channels as well for all the updates tonight for Tucker Wetmore and others. As we broadcast live from Lakes Jam, it's Wild Country 99 and Luke Bryan. Another

0: Country 99. Supporting our military isn't something we just do every now and then. It's part of who we are. And this summer, we're saying thank you with a weekend full of live country music at Freedom Fest featuring Scotty McCreery. Bottle rockets
1: in the sky. Hey, this is Scotty McCreery. Damn straight.
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0: 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The vibes are high.
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0: 99. Chris and Chelsea, hear that? It's the chop. Get to the chopper.
1: Get to the chopper.
0: It's the helicopter ride stand out here. And Lake Sham is more than just a festival because they have more than just live music. They have pretty much every helicopter rides. They have the drafting. They have the water cross.
1: Water cross, baby.
0: Which you heard earlier today.
1: Yes.
0: The mud trucking. They have actually concert stages way back in the campsites.
1: I know, isn't that great?
0: Up and comers are back in the campsites.
1: Which is so much fun.
0: People that could be big someday.
1: Ooh.
0: And then they have a bunch of side stages. They have a stage in the VIP. They have people making googly eyes at us right now across from us. What's up, guys? What's going on? You never know what you're going to see out here at Lake Sham.
1: It is a jam-packed festival, man. It's so much more than just their epic concerts. We always have so much fun out here.
0: So we're wrapping up day number two live.
1: Yes.
0: Tomorrow we're going to be back 11 to 3 with more fun. Be sure to check our social media channels for all the fun tonight.
1: Yes.
0: We try to document and put as much up on social media for those that can't make it to Lake Sham so they can see and feel what we're feeling and those here. And hopefully you can join us at Lake Sham. If you're coming out tomorrow, stop by the Wild Country campsite.
1: We would love to hang out with you, say hi, catch up with you.
0: We're at the end of the concert bowl, and we have a bunch of stuff to give away. Free product from Burnix. We have the t-shirts, Handsome Paving, and the bags you can play.
1: We have the
0: axe throwing you can do here as well. So
1: not real axes. So many people thought that they were real axes. I don't think we could get an insurance policy big enough to cover that.
0: No, HR wouldn't allow that, so it's not going to happen. So we're signing off for tonight, night number two of Lake Sham. We'll talk to you again tomorrow with Wild Country 99 with Chris and Chelsea. Right now, Ella Langley, her latest in Be Her. She